the Texans get their first win of the season yesterday? No. No, they did not. I mean, we're not getting blown out here. We lost by 4 points yesterday. Ugh. Makes it extra excruciating. Texans back in action on the road against the Titans. Coming up on Sunday at noon. 94.5.

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And they're playing our little Christmas party. 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

The new Dexter and the Moonrocks album, their first full-length album, came out on Friday, and pretty much everybody agrees that it is a fantastic first effort, mixing country sounds and grunge sounds. I mean, as a rock fan in Texas, that's two of my favorite sounds. 94.5 The Buzz.

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Tomorrow morning, we're right back at it, giving you chances to grab cash. 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It's Bad Omens.

Longhorns are ranked first in the country after coming off of their bye this weekend. They got to take on a really good Oklahoma team, and that's a crazy rivalry. But then look at this. Look at this run for Texas. Florida, Ole Miss, Mississippi State, Missouri, and LSU. All top 25 teams after Oklahoma. What? 94.5 The Buzz is 3 days grace.

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if you happen to find yourself in Olympia, Washington anytime, you can rent now the apartment, the one-bedroom, one-bath apartment Kurt Cobain lived in from 89 to 91, where he wrote most of Nirvana's Nevermind album. It's on Airbnb. 94.5 The Buzz.

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94.5 The Buzz, it's Allie. Five races left now in the Chase. The Vegas race yesterday, Chase Briscoe held off Kyle Larson to win that one. Now they head to Charlotte Motor Speedway, and I'm told that there's a celebration of life for Kyle Busch after the trucks race on Friday night at Charlotte. It's The Buzz.

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94.5 The Buzz. What's up? It's Allie. Got a full hour of new music. Emerging Alt is coming up next. Steve Lacy, Leap, Revivalist. Yeah, some awesome new stuff next with Alex Mack on The Buzz.

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1: 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My name's Alex Mack. 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It's Emerging Alts. A ton of cool stuff coming up. I got a new song from Edge Hill. We're going to do Steve Lacy, Fontaines D.C., In Color, Goose, Joyce Manor. I mean, crazy lineup coming up tonight. So I want you to hang out for that. But also tonight, I want to focus on where you're hanging out, where you're listening. So give yourself a shout out. 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Just make sure to tell me your name and where you are. Let me know where you're hanging out. But all right, enough out of me. Let's go ahead and kick off the show with one of my new favorite bands. They're called Leap. This is Exit Signs on Emerging Alt.

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Now, I know that I'm never going to pull off, you know, some of these, like, outfits and clothes that all these, like, you know, bands and celebrities wear, but, dude, look at these pants I saw on Steve Lacy's Instagram. Just, like, snake skin print, chrome pants. Like, I'd at least like to try, but I'll leave that to Steve Lacy for right now. This is him. So, yeah, on Emerging Alt. Come on.

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0: What's going on? It's Alex Mack, your host here on iHeartRadio's Emerging Alt. I just want to say, in the middle of all this new music, thank you for being here and hanging out. I was just checking the talkbacks coming in on our free iHeartRadio app, and I just got this one.
2: Hey, Alex, this is Ryan out here in Katy, Texas. Just wanted to say, man, I listen to you on the way to work every night, and love what you're doing. Love the songs you play. Just keep it up, man. The songs you play for us to listen to at this hour, you know, really hit different, so I appreciate what you're doing, and just keep up the good work.
0: Ryan, thank you so much, dude. I'm glad you're holding it down in Katy, Texas. But just a reminder, if you're new to the show, you can always, you know, send a talk back in like Ryan just did on our free iHeartRadio app. Say your name and where you're listening from, because we're coast to coast. 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
1: Well, if you missed Fontaine's DC on their last tour, good news, just dropped a bunch of North American dates for 2027 that kicks off in April going through October. So if you're excited to hear some of this new stuff live, plenty of chances. It's Fontaine's DC right now on Emerging Alt. New song, it's called Marianne.

94.5 The Buzz, Houston's rock and alternative station. Hey, what's going on? It's Alex Mack on Emerging Alts. Dude, I love it when a band comes out with a song that just has lyrics that hit you, you know, like right in the right spot, right at the right time. I feel like for me, you know, it's this song from Goose talking about being torn between like feeling disconnected and, you know, like needing more from your life and everything is like crumbling around you, but then also having all these like superficial distractions, things that make you feel a little bit better. I don't know. Great lyrics on this one. Again, new from Goose right now. It's called Good Times, End Times on Emerging Alts.

94.5 The Buzz. What's going on? It's Alex Mack, your host here on Emerging Alt. I'm not going to lie. You know, I do get to go to a lot of shows, you know, with this job. And I don't want to sound like I'm complaining, but I'm a little frustrated I missed Violet Grohl here where I live in D.C. Just played the end of September. But you know what? Still plenty of chances to see her live. Tour going through the end of December. Let's start right now. It's Bug in the Cake.

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2: Hey, this is Emma checking in from Fairbanks, Alaska. And I can say this last hour, that 11 to midnight, that's going to be my new jam. So I'm driving home from work. So thank you for the new music hour. It's going to make every drive home pretty popping.
0: Well, I'm glad it's popping right now. Happy to keep the new songs coming. And thanks for listening in Fairbanks. That's so cool. Keep the talkbacks coming in. 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

0: 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I feel like a
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1: 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I always like when bands do like little recap posts of all the different cities they're playing in. I just saw the Lindas posted some of their show stuff. It makes me want to go see them live. I guess that's the point. I love this new stuff from them. 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

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I do want to remind you, you know, as you're listening, this is your new music show. It's Emerging Alt, where I just play a full hour of new stuff, so if you haven't recognized some of the songs, that's why. And hey, we do this every weeknight at 11. Stuff like this with Sam Fender and Olivia Dean. It's Rain Me.

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This is a test of the Texas Emergency Alert System. In the event of an emergency, this system would bring you important information. 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

0: Good morning. This is Ed McMahon. And now, ladies and gentlemen, here's Rod Ryan.
1: Oh, yes, sir. Come on. Wakey, wakey, eggs and bakey. Rod Ryan Show checking in for a Tat Tuesday, a very busy Tat Tuesday. First things first, 6 a.m., Monster Jam, deep discount ticket sale. Chili's going to have the link up in less than 60 seconds. The code will be there for you to get in on the deeply discounted Monster Jam tickets for the upcoming show. So we're going to talk about that. There's 1,500 tickets. I'm predicting they're gone in 25 minutes. Okay, what else on the show today? My goodness, Aaron came back into our lives. He's going for win number two this morning. Fresh out of bed, head-to-head challenge. Candlebox, sponge tickets in homeroom on the Fun Fact Flashback. I got some Renfest tickets for you in the 7 o'clock hour. And I heard Mattress Mac is going to be stopping by.
2: What?
1: So we've got a pretty busy 7 o'clock hour. Oh, we got a pretty busy 8 o'clock hour. It's the return of the Pumpkin Spice Price is Right for 2026. We're going to play the game. This is how you're going to win your pit tickets to Breaking Benjamin and Chevelle. Alternative income at 9:10. Monster Jam tickets on Mo the Show. Low chances of rain today, partly cloudy, highs in the upper 80s. Good morning, Mo. What you got in Houston's headlines?
2: Good morning. We got to give a shout out to the storm chasers who are heading into this storm system this morning. Yes, the one we're all keeping our eyes on in the Gulf. The National Hurricane Center now gives the system an 80% chance of tropical development over the next 7 days. The chance of development over the next 48 hours, Rod, has also increased to 80%. So we're looking at a 48-hour window right now. The best news, most of the models show it staying east of us, so we'll take that. Nearly 200 people in Russia are under medical observation after a 28-year-old lab worker died from pneumonic plague.
3: That sounds bad.
1: Wow.
2: Okay, so the woman was a lab tech at an anti-plague institute. She died last week of severe pneumonia. The Russian media, hear what I'm saying, is saying that she might have accidentally broken a test tube containing live plague.
3: Okay, so what's the not Russian media saying?
2: President Trump is worried about this situation. She's the other 200 people are under observation because they came in contact with her. What will our kids be when they grow up? Maybe doctors? I don't know. How would you feel about paying $100,000 for college for your kid to study to become a social media influencer?
1: No. How about no?
2: It's really something. 33% of Americans say they would not support this if their kid wanted to go to school for social media influencing. But 43%, the majority, say they would support it. I don't know how I feel about this.
1: These are young parents that think that would be cool for their kids to be on the internet. No, no, no, no. There's classes, right?
2: I don't know. There are a whole major.
1: I'm not paying that kind of money for my kid to do that.
2: I don't know what I want my kid to be, but I don't think it's that.
1: No.
2: Carson Daly shot a TRL reunion special last week. Yes. Details are still rumors, but it was confirmed that Carson was in the original Times Square studio shooting a special for Roku, so not MTV.
3: Oh,
2: And then there were some stars sighted around the studio.
1: Yeah.
2: I see Ashanti. I see JoJo, Nelly, JC Chavez of NSYNC.
3: Dude, this takes me back.
2: I'm just saying they're claiming it won't be until next year, but I'll keep a close eye on it for us, naturally. And we've got to talk about Queen. Brian May says he is done touring, which means Queen is done touring. He said, I made a decision 18 months ago that I didn't want to tour again. Love to play, love to travel, but the trade-off is sacrificing your freedom. He's like, I have a wife, I have grandchildren, I have a lot of stuff I want to do. Maybe 50 years is enough.
1: I know these two stories are packaged together.
2: Mm-hmm.
1: The headline is Aerosmith is announcing something today. And they haven't played together in a long time.
2: Uh-huh.
1: And I always had it in the back of my head. They didn't properly say goodbye. Because they had to cancel. Remember they had a tour? They were going to be going out with Black Crowes. And they had the whole tour set. And then they couldn't do it because of Steven Tyler.
2: Mm-hmm.
3: His foot.
1: He was doing something. Oh, no. He was doing something at the Hollywood Bowl.
4: Okay.
1: I just don't think that's their goodbye. because I think they want to properly do something probably for their fans in Boston, but they're announcing something today.
2: 9 a.m.
1: Okay, so there's a big announcement coming to go see Aerosmith one final time. I thought it'd be the Spear or something like that, so I don't know what it is. We'll see.
3: I always like to imagine our like final time seeing Aerosmith was like the world's about to end, and they're like, "Hey, play the Armageddon song."
2: Oh, yeah, right? No, those are Houston's headlines.
1: Take it, Alex.
4: That'd be pretty cool, right? Like a good way to go out.
1: End of the world is not cool.
4: No, but if we had to have the end of the world, like if Aerosmith's playing the Armageddon song, I'm kind of okay with it. On Monday Night Football, the Falcons blew out the Saints 45-24. They had the dome reopening anniversary.
2: That was so cool.
4: And boy, did they not show up in that one. Atlanta running backs Bijan Robinson and Brian Robinson Jr., not brothers, they combined for 5 rushing touchdowns on the night. In the MLB playoffs, the White Sox got by the Guardians 4-3, and the Rays beat the Yankees 5-2. We got 2 more Game 3s tonight. At 5 o'clock, the Braves face the Dodgers, and at 8:30, the Brewers take on the Padres. You can watch both of those games on FS1. That is what's going on in sports.
1: Chili, we good on the tickets? Thumbs up? We're rolling?
2: Thumbs up.
1: Oh, we're rolling. We are rolling, rolling, rolling. Mm. The deep discount Monster Jam tickets are on Links and Guests right now. 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I'm hoping we have Tom on with us. He'll be giving us updates all morning. Well, we're going to need him for about 20, 25 minutes before they're gone. But if you want those cheap tickets for Monster Jam, get them while you can. 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I promise you that. 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

0: 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A little extra busy today. Good, though. It's going to make it go by really, really, really quick. 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We have a good time while we're doing it as well. I see nothing over a 10% chance of rain for us. Partly cloudy skies. Highs in the upper 80s. 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You're getting 300 level club seats, okay? In the corner, we have 1,500 tickets. I think the first phone call has a question about it. I'm cool with that.
1: What up?
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0: 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All right, first phone call, talking about the discounted tickets that are available right now. Gabriel, good morning.
3: Hey, what's going on?
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0: 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Chili has a link up there. You click on that. You must enter the code. Chili has the code on the website.
4: It's right
0: there. And then you click unlock.
3: Okay.
0: And you enter the code.
4: Yeah, if you need any help, my email's Mo, M-O. 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
0: Gabriel, I want you in on these tickets. We're selling a ton of them right now, but I want you to get in before the car.
4: He's got it.
0: Okay.
3: Oh, nice.
4: Yeah.
0: Okay. Are we going to see you at Monster Jam?
3: You'll definitely see us.
0: Okay.
4: Go get them.
0: All right. If you, honest to God, if you're not seeing what you need to see, I don't want you to miss out on this. 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She'll walk you through everything.
3: All right. Thank you so much.
4: Okay. Have the best day.
0: Gabriel, thank you. Okay, this just came in. So Tom is listening. Good morning, Tom.
4: Morning. Thank you, Tom.
0: Good morning, Tom. 439 sold.
4: Crap. Y'all are nuts.
0: Hang on. 309 tickets in carts right now. These are people like fumbling around.
4: Asking their friends. You want me to get some for you?
0: There's 752 tickets remaining of the 1,500. These are going to be gone in 15 minutes, guys. If you want the deep discounted Monster Jam tickets, you know where to go. If you have a question about it, M-O at thebuzz.com. But it is on where I have directed you for 22 years on this show. The Rod Ryan Show blog page at thebuzz.com. The first link up there is where you're going to get those tickets. Okay? So you have a limited time. You got to act now. Get in there. All right. Busy, busy. As I said, I got to take a break. When we come back, I got a rec check for you. We'll find out what's trending. We'll get an update on the tickets. Everything. More everything, guys. We're just getting started.
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0: 94.5 The Buzz. Welcome back. Rod Ryan Show. 6:22 on this Tat Tuesday. Let's go over to Alex to see what's trending over here. Okay, Alex, what you got?
31: Well, Links and Guests looks like it's trending right now.
0: It is.
31: Probably because the Monster Jam tickets.
0: It's exactly. That's the specific link that everyone's clicking on. We have a deep discounted Monster Jam ticket. The one that we used to call $9.45. You're getting these tickets for $14.97. They would cost you $54.08 each. We have sold 832. There's 289 people in carts, now more. There's about 300 tickets remaining of the 1,500.
31: Wow.
0: 23 minutes in. You guys are animals, but I'm glad you're getting up early and getting in there. So that's why that's trending. What else?
31: Steve Gleason's trending. People talking about him from last night during the Monday Night Football. They honored him and the Saints team that reopened the dome after Hurricane Katrina. So people looking up Steve Gleason, people that didn't know about him or learned about him last night, which was pretty cool.
0: I was friends with that guy when he was my football player, like my weekly interview guy. We were pals with him. We went to shows and stuff. He's a great guy. That's his statue outside of the Superdome, and it's just an amazing story.
31: Yeah, it is.
0: It's an incredible story, and how he has dealt with ALS and the amount of money that he has raised.
31: Mm-hmm.
0: It's crazy.
31: And then last but not least, Sebastian Maniscalco is trending. He is a comedian, and other comedians are calling on him to change his new serious comedy channel. It used to be Raw Dog Comedy, and they would just run comedians' bits, and you would get paid passive income if you were a comedian. It was up and coming. he now is running his own bits or just his friend's bits. So a lot of up-and-coming comedians are like, hey, man, this is taking money out of my pocket. Could you please change it back to the way it was? Not telling him to change his entire station, but just like, can we play our stuff overnights and stuff like that? But yeah, it's kind of a whole thing online, but that's trending on 94.5 The Buzz.
0: I never knew how any of that worked.
31: I didn't either until yesterday when I saw all the people posting about it.
2: Good morning, everybody. This is the... I screwed it up. Good morning, everybody. This is the OG Aaron, and it's been over a year since I've been on this silly show. I am your fresh out of bed, head-to-head, one-day champion. Join me on Tuesday. All right, so I make it win number two. My mom is listening.
0: All right, well, Aaron is back. 713-212-5945. Chili made a little switcheroo-ski in there. You're playing for Monster Jam tickets this morning, a four-pack with pit passes. So pretty great prize if you do want to play. 713-212-5945. ST

0: 94.5 The Buzz, one of my all-time favorite STP songs, Interstate Love Song. You guys are my favorite audience, the homeroom audience. You get me in trouble when you tell the other hours that, but I love you guys the most. The update is ridiculous. There's about 250 tickets remaining for Monster Jam. You got an email?
1: Lots. Y'all are so sweet. Yeah. Everyone's just excited. They're crying. They can't wait to tell their kids when they wake up.
0: So there's about 250 Monster Jam tickets remaining of the 1,500 deep discounted tickets, okay? Really, really cheap. I mean, wicked cheap. And everyone that buys these tickets, when they get in on this ticket sale, they are so surprised at how great the seats are. These are not nosebleeds, okay? These are great seats. These are 300, it's on the corner, 300 level club seats. These are really good seats on the cheap. Get in on them while you can. You can still do so by logging on to the world-famous Rod Ryan Show blog page at thebuzz.com. Thank you, Tom, and everybody with Monster Jam for doing this great deal with us this morning. They're going to be gone soon.
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0: You done messed up now, A.A. Ron. Good morning.
3: What's happening?
0: What's up, dude? Welcome back to the game. You are going for win number two today, is that correct?
3: That's correct.
0: Okay. Joining us on the show, I don't remember the last time this guy played. He's a three-time Hall of Famer, and if I remember correctly, and I usually am correct on these things, he is a one-time world champion sleeping on a Mattress Mac mattress the year that we gave away the mattresses. He won the whole thing. Big D, Demetrius, good morning.
4: Good morning, Brother Rod. How's it going, fam?
0: You haven't played this year, have you?
4: I don't remember.
0: I don't remember either. And your voice is memorable. You are memorable. We love you. It's good to have you back on the game, dude.
4: Thank you, brother.
0: Better late than never. If either one of you want to get into that Hall of Fame, you got to do something about it right here, right now. Mo, what are you giving away?
1: Oh, we have a 4-pack of tickets with pit party passes to Monster Jam.
0: Oh, geez.
1: Yeah, October 17th, Reliance Stadium.
0: Okay. Last time I checked, Demetrius has 16 kids. Oh. So it's just a 4-pack.
1: That's
0: so
1: gonna, good
0: it'll,
1: start.
0: It'll help a little bit, D. Yeah.
4: I appreciate it.
0: We've met you at Monster Jam before. You brought the fam down.
4: Yes, sir. Yes, sir.
0: Absolutely. Okay, so I know he wants these tickets. Aaron and Big D. Now, Demetrius, you yell out D?
4: That's right.
0: D. D. He gets in on D and Aaron. He doesn't say Aaron. Aaron, D. That's what you're listening for. Oh, this is going to be a good one. Let's pray these questions are good. Question number one. Which famous spy goes by the codename 00...
1: I was going to say Aaron.
0: Aaron.
5: James Bond.
0: What famous spy goes by the code name 007? James Bond. Thank God Sean Connery wasn't playing. That wouldn't be fair. All right, Aaron, I agree, got in first. Here we go. Aaron and D. Question number two. What nut grows on an oak tree?
5: Aaron.
0: D. Need an answer in 3, 2, 1. Hold your tongue. Hold your tongue, Big D. Aaron, what nut grows on oak trees and fall in autumn?
5: Acorns.
0: That's the correct answer.
4: Hey, good game.
5: Good game, man.
0: Big D, you okay? That's not you. That's not you. This is some guy calling in saying he's Big D. I don't believe it. I don't believe it.
4: Yo, brother, the rust is real, man.
1: The rust. You're a mess.
0: All right, yeah, Big D.
4: I appreciate it, man. Have a good one.
0: All right, I appreciate you, Big D. Aaron.
5: Yes, sir.
0: It doesn't matter. You beat one of the greats, even though he had an off day. That's a huge game for you, dude. That's a huge game for you. Keep that wave rolling all week, all right?
5: That's the plan.
0: Yeah, you beat a real good one there. And you got Monster Jam tickets. Well done, Aaron.
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0: The most written about president.
1: Really?
0: Yeah. 40,000 books.
2: Here's my favorite.
3: Reading.
0: How about this? There's only one company left in America that manufactures silverware.
4: Oh, wow. That's neat.
0: Cheryl Manufacturing in Cheryl, New York. Or is it Cheryl? Every other manufacturer is overseas.
1: Interesting.
2: Buy American.
0: Yeah, you've got to get Cheryl. You got to get their silverware.
5: It's the fun fact of the day. We make you look smart in front of your buddies. It's the fun fact of the day.
0: Okay, what you got?
1: Candlebox tickets.
0: Oh, yeah.
1: They're at White Oak Music Hall on Thursday. Ticketmaster.com if you would like to buy them. But if you know this flashback, they could be yours.
0: All right.
6: It's your fun fact flashback.
0: Right now, there are five living presidents. Mm-hmm. Right? There has never been more than blank living presidents at any point in American history. What is that number? 713-212-5945.
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0: Okay, money, honey. How'd we do yesterday?
3: Look at this. 2 days in a row. The Dow was up 91 points. Kickoff this morning at 51,267. NASDAQ up 286 to 27,477. Benchmark 10-year treasury is at a 5.27. And oil is down to $87.61 a barrel. 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The big duds, Merck, Salesforce, and J&J. On the economic calendar this morning, we'll get numbers on the U.S. trade balance for August. Right now, futures looking good. On the upside, hang on to this. Will be a positive opening right here on Wall Street. That's it. I'm out of here. This is Hal Lane, Managing Director with Raymond James Porter for the Rod Ryan Show. From Raymond James on San Felipe and Augusta. And don't forget to always rock out with your stock out.
0: You're all right, dude.
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1: 94.5 The Buzz. Good morning, Rod Ryan Show. All right, let's do this.
2: It's your fun backlash back.
1: All right, all right, all right. Good morning.
3: Good morning.
1: Hi, who's this?
3: This is Caleb.
1: Hi, Caleb. Welcome into the show. Now, right now, there are five living presidents. Clinton, George W. Bush, Barack Obama, Donald Trump, and Joe Biden. There has never been more than how many living presidents at any point in American history?
3: The number you're looking for is six.
1: Oh, you're so right. You're so right. Yeah, and we had that recently when Carter, but Carter just passed away a couple years ago. Died at the age of 100.
4: Nuts.
1: You're the winner this morning. What are you giving Caleb?
4: Caleb, we'll see you at Candlebox on Thursday night.
1: Way to go, dude.
3: Woo!
1: Way to go.
4: Candlebox and Sponge, White Oak Music Hall. Looks like there's still some tickets. Ticketmaster.com for everybody else.
1: Congratulations, Caleb. Thanks for being up in homeroom with us.
3: For sure. Thank you for the tickets.
1: Thank you, brother. All right. Thank you. Congratulations to everybody that got in on tickets, right? They're gone. The Monster Jam deep discounted ticket sale is gone. I, too, am getting a lot of emails. If you're just joining the show, we put up 1,500 tickets deeply discounted for Monster Jam next Saturday already.
4: That's crazy.
1: I'm going to read one here, and then I'm going to get right over to you, Mo. Good morning, Brother Ron. This is from Pookie.
4: Okay.
1: Thank you so much for the cheap ticket sale. I feel like I've been buying them for at least 10 years. But this year, things have been so tight, it wasn't even an option. But God is good. I won a four-pack on Know the Show a while back.
4: What?
1: And now I can afford the rest for my family to go. You're the best, homie. Love the show. 20-year listener since I was in 10th grade. Love that.
4: Pookie.
1: Thank you. Sock, sock, shoo, shoo. Toothpaste, water, and please return your damn shopping cart, he says.
4: He gets us. The best. We'd love to hear your, like, your stories.
1: 10th grade.
4: So good.
1: What?
4: It's real.
1: It's so great. All right. Thank you to our Monster Jam partners, Tom and everybody over at Monster Jam. We'll get to see them next Saturday as well. We'll be down there in the pits, guys. Pick up some pit passes while you're in there and come see us down there, all right? Mo, can I get Houston's headlines, please?
4: Yeah, of course. We got to give a shout out to the storm chasers who are heading into the storm system today. You know, the one we're all keeping our eyes on in the Gulf. The National Hurricane Center just gave their new report. Let me pull it up. They have increased that spot in the Gulf to a 90% chance for development. We last heard over the next 48 hours. 80% chance. The best news, most of these models are showing it staying east of us, the main part of the storm.
1: Okay.
4: So we love to hear that. Today's National Night Out. Have you heard of this one?
1: I've heard of it.
4: Yeah.
1: I've never taken part in it.
4: It's cool. It's where the local police departments throw events. They just invite residents, neighborhood groups, community partners to participate. It's like a big block party in your neighborhood. Usually I think ours is at like our city hall.
1: Okay.
4: And they just like food and blow ups and the kids are all out there and just the neighborhood getting together, connecting communities.
1: Yeah. And like
4: it happens across the country.
1: Yeah.
4: It's really cool.
1: Like the narrative, like cops are our friends.
4: Yes.
1: You know,
4: touch a fire truck. Like my kids are into that kind of stuff. Right.
1: That's cool.
4: Also important, today is National Taco Day.
1: Yeah.
4: And it falls on Taco Tuesday. Who's in charge, Rod Ryan?
1: Well, they changed that a couple years back. I think it's always now the Tuesday, maybe the first Tuesday in October,
4: mm-hmm.
1: so that it falls on Taco Tuesday.
4: It does say 90% of U.S. adults like to eat tacos.
1: That sounds right. That's weird that there's 10% psychos.
4: Thank you. Can you explain those people to me?
1: No.
4: I would be interested to talk to someone. What is it about a taco that you just can't get on board with?
1: Yeah, but you weirdly don't like popular foods.
4: Like chocolate?
1: So please don't call out that 10% is weird to you. You're a weirdo.
4: Like sweet things.
1: Okay.
4: Tacos are just so versatile. Like, it can go anywhere.
1: Yep.
4: So I don't understand taco haters out there.
1: Soft shell or hard shell?
4: I would prefer crunchy.
1: Yeah?
4: Yeah.
1: Now, is it a breakfast taco or is it a breakfast burrito? What's the difference?
4: Well, burrito's wrapping the thing all the way around.
1: What's a breakfast taco?
4: Just like a soft shell, small, handheld.
1: They're both burrito and taco.
4: But burrito's going to take me two hands.
1: Okay.
4: Yeah.
1: Burrito's bigger. Yeah, I go crunchy taco on White People Taco Night.
4: Is that your plan for tonight?
1: Of course. It's my plan every Tuesday.
4: Can you play the song?
1: White People Taco Night?
4: Good.
1: I don't have that handy. We'll play it today.
4: Okay, good. Rod, I know you hate when I say this. Can you get your calendar out? I've got some stuff to put on it.
1: Okay, tell me.
4: Apple TV set their Peanuts holiday specials free viewing dates. You know, they own the rights to it, and they have a little love for us people that don't have Apple TV.
1: Charlie Brown Halloween.
4: So the first one, yes, it's a great pumpkin, Charlie Brown. That one, they give you a 2-day window for non-subscribers to watch. They also announced Thanksgiving and Charlie Brown Christmas. So you could go ahead and like plan your life around when you're going to watch this with your kids.
1: Watch them free. Mm-hmm.
4: And while you have that calendar out, I did see a 2-hour Dolly tribute was just announced.
1: Everybody's going to be at this thing.
4: Literally, the list is insane. And I love that everyone's showing up and showing out for Miss Dolly. They're calling it I Will Always Love You, a celebration of Dolly Parton. It's set for ABC, so Disney Plus, and then on Hulu, October 21st. And proceeds, they're going to have some sort of fundraiser included with it to support Dolly's Imagination Library. That's Houston's headline.
1: Is there anybody in country music that would pull out more people to come for a tribute? I mean, God forbid when George Strait passes.
4: Right, George Strait, Willie Nelson.
1: Yeah.
4: Yeah.
1: But I think Dolly would bring out the most people, maybe. Yeah.
4: And there's people on this list that aren't even, like Kristen Bell's on here. There are people that aren't even country that are like, yeah, of course we love Dolly.
1: I want to be a part of it.
4: It's awesome.
1: Well, the Falcons kind of spoiled things last night in the Superdome.
0: They sure did. On Monday Night Football, they blew out the Saints 45-24. Atlanta running backs Bijan Robinson and Brian Robinson Jr. combined for 5 rushing touchdowns on the night. And yeah, just...
1: it killed the vibe.
0: Killed the vibe.
1: Like, the whole lead up, even Mo said she was watching some of that stuff with Steve Gleason reopening of the Superdome, the 20-year anniversary of the rebirth and all of that. And the Saints didn't show up.
0: Saints did not show up.
1: No, not at all.
0: Did not show up at
1: all.
0: In the MLB playoffs, the White Sox got by the Guardians 4-3, and the Rays beat the Yankees 5-2. There are 2-game 3s tonight at 5 o'clock. The Braves face the Dodgers, and at 8:30, the Brewers take on the Padres. You can watch both games on FS1. That is what's going on in sports.
1: Stinking White Sox are 4-0. They haven't lost since they played us.
0: I mean, it's going to be Dodgers.
1: They're 1 game away from advancing. Come on.
0: They're not going to win it.
1: I hope you're right.
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0: 94.5 The Buzz. Welcome to the 7th spot if you're carrying over from homeroom. Woo! A lot has already happened on this show. But thank you. It's going to be a very, very busy hour this hour. Next hour. You know what? Yeah, it's busy every hour around here. You know how we do it. I don't see anything over a 10% chance of rain. Partly cloudy skies. Highs of around 89. Mattress Max is going to be stopping by. I want to get an update on those jagoffs that were stealing his copper.
1: Oh, yeah, I'm sure he would love to tell you about that.
0: So I do want to get a little update on that. He's got some stuff to talk about, but there's always fun stuff to talk about with Mac. So we'll do that. We have RenFest tickets for you. That's starting this weekend.
1: Mm-hmm.
0: Okay, I don't see 90 degrees. Then you see Texas RenFest. It's all coming together. It's all happening, okay? Cooler temperatures. I know this one's trying to spoil it with something in the Gulf. I don't care. Your Bay of Campeche.
1: You know me.
0: I know you. But you did have a request this morning.
1: Which part?
0: You don't remember your request already?
1: Oh,

0: Every Tuesday, baby. Every Tuesday, baby. Like, I know he's making fun of me, but it's okay if I'm laughing at myself. That's the way.
1: No shame.
0: That's the way I enjoy my tacos.
2: Did he mention sour cream? He's got sour cream on the table, so we're good. We're good.
0: White people taco night every Tuesday, but it is National Taco Day today.
1: Yeah, so you have to elevate it, I think, just a little bit.
0: But are there specials?
1: I don't know. I would assume so.
0: It's not on your thing that I sent you this morning. I didn't read through all of it. I didn't know if anybody was having, you know, like when it's donut day, everybody's giving away a donut.
1: Yeah, surely.
0: So just check to see if there.
1: Oh, yeah. Lots.
0: Who's got any big names?
1: All of the big names.
0: Does Taco Bell play along with today?
1: Yes, they do.
0: Really?
1: Yeah. Global Taco Day. I see Torchy's, Chewy's. All of them.
0: All of them got deals today?
1: Yeah.
0: All right. So today's the day to get out for that, for sure. So make sure you check the food blog page. Those Monster Jam tickets are gone. Now, Monster Jam is not sold out next Saturday. But the deep discounted tickets that we put on sale this morning, those are gone. Thank you to Tom and everybody over at Monster Jam for getting in on there. You guys are awesome. 1,500 tickets, just like that. Tomorrow's a golf tournament.
1: Yeah.
0: Can we?
1: Woo, baby.
0: Thanks to everybody that signed up to play golf in the Boobs Rock tournament tomorrow. Thank you to Roger and everybody that volunteers, and Roger's putting this whole thing together for us. But our sponsors that are in this year, Admiral Transfer and Rigging, our title sponsor once again. So thank you, Duke. Thanks to our friends over at Willie's Grill and Ice House. Jeep Slop Shop, Special Pals Animal Shelter. It's my buddy Scott that got them involved with this, so thank you. With his family's foundation, kind of made that happen. That's really nice. Breakfast from Whataburger. Dinner. Now, this is new. Dinner provided by the Original Spaghetti Western on Shepherd. They normally are out there with the meatballs.
1: Yeah, they have a whole.
0: No. They've stepped up this year. Mm-hmm. They're doing dinner for all the golfers.
1: Okay.
0: When we get back.
1: Elevated.
0: Yeah. So just a ton. Thank you to all of our sponsors and all of the golfers. Thanks to Wildcat for having us back. We can't wait to write a big fat check to our friends over at MD Anderson. So that's tomorrow. Busy. It's okay. Let's take a short break. Let's see if we can track down Mattress Mac.
1: What's that man doing? Just wandering our halls right now?
0: I think that's exactly what's happening. Chili, have you laid eyes on Mac yet? He's like, no. Do we know if he's on campus yet?
1: Probably getting some coffee.
0: Chili grabbing his headphones.
3: I have not checked, but I'm going to go check right now. I'm sure he's walking around talking to the other stations.
1: I keep seeing people walking by our doors. Yeah. So.
0: Usually he's just kind of chilling, drinking some coffee over in the other room. So.
3: Yeah, but you never know. He might be stressed out about the AC things.
0: Let's get him in here in 10.
3: All right.
0: Thank you so much. And then depending on when he rolls in, Mo's got a 4-pack of Renfest tickets for you.
1: Yes.
0: So that's all on the way after this break. So stay with us.
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0: 94.5 The Buzz. Welcome back, Rod Ryan Show. All right, we're going to get to those Texas Renaissance Festival tickets coming up in just a moment. So Mo's sitting on those. Alex is sitting on what's trending right now. What you got?
34: Russia plague.
0: Oh, God.
34: It's trending.
0: Please go away.
34: The plague might be back.
35: Good.
0: No.
35: And they use the Q word.
0: We can't do this.
35: Quarantine.
34: Yeah, they got people quarantined.
0: Wait, in Russia?
35: Yeah.
34: In Russia.
0: What is it?
34: Plague.
0: Ugh.
34: What I don't know.
0: I've been blowing my nose all morning. Do I have it?
35: Maybe.
34: I'm just trying to report on it, and we're not going to think about it.
0: I'm not going to think about it.
34: It's going to be fine.
0: Keep it over there.
34: It's going to be fine.
0: Keep it in Russia, please.
34: It's going to be. Do we need to start buying the bird masks, like with like the old tiny doctor masks when they had the plague doctors? No. We can sell them for a fortune when the plague comes around.
0: I don't want to hear about it anymore.
34: All right. Caleb Flynn is trending. The former American Idol contestant got sentenced to life without parole for the murder of his wife. They were also playing, or they also read statements that his children wrote. And Don't feel bad for him. He murdered his wife.
0: He won't admit
34: and
0: he's
34: it. Only crying because
30: Wait, what the kids affects say?
34: Him. They said they're not coming to visit him.
0: Like, mommy
34: so
0: was
34: he
0: perfect.
34: He will not see his children for the rest of his life.
30: They how said, old were the kids?
0: He said, mom young. Was perfect. Why'd you do this?
34: Like, I think they were both under 10 years old.
30: Oh, my.
0: Both kids wrote statements to be read by adults in the courtroom yesterday.
34: I hope it haunts him for the rest of his life.
0: He's headlining the Crazy Criminal blog page. He is a scumbag.
34: Worst of the worst.
0: Won't admit it.
30: No, he still claims he's innocent.
0: Yep.
34: Alex Ovechkin's also trending in some lighter news. Russian, though. Not down with the plague, but he does plan to retire at the end of the season.
0: Yeah,
34: he announced that announcement. After his 22nd year in the league, the all-time leading NHL goal scorer will be leaving. I bet he goes and plays 1 year in Russia, and then he just hangs out over there. But that is what's trending on 94.5 The Buzz.
0: Thank you. Huzzah!
30: Confused. I wish you could see my face.
0: You did stop in your tracks.
30: Oh, okay.
0: He's giving you some music for your giveaway.
30: Thanks, Brad. Thanks for everything you do.
0: What do you got?
30: I have a 4-pack of tickets to the Texas Renaissance Festival. It's open weekends starting this weekend through November 29th. 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Caller 10.
0: Yeah.
30: 713-212-5945.
0: All right, huzzah. Chili's running around trying to find Mac. So Chili is, he's playing the pan flute. He's taking your calls and he's trying to wrangle Mac to try to get in here today.
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0: 94.5 The Buzz. That's 10 years. And Wasteland. Good morning. Rod Ryan Show. On this Tattoozday. Links and guests. You can see the Tattoozday feature. You can see the food blog page and all the taco deals. Oh, welcome to.
1: Thank you.
0: Is it internet? What'd you say? Why you said international?
1: Well, that was Taco Bell was calling it something. Oh, but yes, National Taco Day
0: National
1: and
0: Taco Day.
1: Tuesday.
0: Yeah.
1: Let's celebrate.
0: It's always going to be on Taco Tuesday now. They finally got their S together. It's like when it was National Taco Day and it was like Thursday, it's like, guys, get it together.
1: No.
0: So they changed it to.
1: Rod, this music.
0: You know. What's the matter with this?
1: I cannot take
2: it's
1: you seriously.
2: On brand.
0: It's
2: on theme.
0: Renaissance music. It's Renaissance Festival. Good morning.
2: Renaissance.
0: Good morning, Rod Ryan Show.
3: Hey, good morning.
0: Sorry about the awesome music that's on right now, but I thought it sounds Renaissance-y. You know?
3: It does. Love it.
0: That's got to be fluey and stuff. You won. What are you hooking them up with?
1: Four pack of tickets. What's your name?
3: Christian.
1: Christian. Huzzah.
3: That's so awesome. Thank y'all so much.
0: It's a four pack?
1: It is.
0: Okay, you bring the whole family out there, but early. It gets wild at
3: perfect.
0: Night.
1: Well, maybe he wants to go at night and get wild.
0: Well,
1: I didn't judge Christian. Why are you?
0: My kid likes it. And it's like, once 5 o'clock rolls around, that mm-hmm. crowd is flipping.
1: Oh.
0: I'm like, we're on our way out.
1: Okay.
0: Here comes all the stuff.
1: Some stuff.
0: Jacked up.
1: That's
0: chicks.
1: Awesome. It's going to be great. Christian, no judgment. You do whatever you want to do. All right, babe?
3: I will do. Thank you.
1: Text renfest.com.
0: All right. I'll get rid of that music for you.
1: Thank you.
0: Christian, have a good time. Or don't bring the kids and go when the chicks
1: that's
0: got
1: that's what
0: their,
1: I'm saying. He can do whatever he wants with his four pack of tickets.
0: They got their juggies jacked up.
1: Like, Rodney.
0: God, you're setting your shooper a beer on them. Mattress Mac.
1: He's sitting over here. He's hearing this flute music.
4: They scandalize. That's right.
1: Lord, I'm so sorry.
0: Mattress Mac.
1: Welcome.
0: Welcome back, bro.
4: Glad to be here.
0: Have you ever been to the Renaissance Festival?
4: Never have.
0: Because you're working all the time.
4: That's right. Never have.
0: This
4: never.
0: Guy never takes a day off. Go out there. Have some mead. I think that's what they drink out
4: mead.
0: There. Mead. You never had mead.
4: No.
0: Jeez, this guy. You got to you gotta slow down.
1: Look at him.
4: It's a sheltered life, that's for sure.
1: Stop it.
0: All right. My number one thing with you. You were in the news, Grizzy Hood news, and you were all over the internet and in the news, regular news, the mainstream. You had these jagoffs that were stealing your copper at which store?
4: Grand Parkway.
0: Okay.
4: In Richmond, yeah. Mm-hmm. Four times they stole it. Not once, not twice,
1: four.
4: But four times.
0: But you, what we all were amazed at was the camera angle. It looks like you had an air conditioning cam set up. Right there. These guys were looking right in the camera.
4: Well, they just disabled the cameras the first three times. We got it right the fourth time.
1: Can we talk about that later? Because I need to know what you did.
4: We hit them the fourth time. And then, you know, there's an old saying, hell hath no fury like a woman scoring. Those ex-girlfriends called in a hurry. Through Grizzy. Oh, yeah.
0: Is that how it went down?
4: Absolutely.
1: Oh, that feels so good, Mac. Thank you for telling me
0: but
1: that.
0: But you had such clear footage of them stealing your copper, and they were just just going about their business in the middle of the night.
4: Yeah, the first time the guy stole it was a million to one. He didn't get electrocuted. He just pulled it out, and it's supposed to electrocute him. So he came back four times.
0: Do you know that
4: through the fence, through everything?
0: Same guy.
4: Yeah,
0: same guy.
4: Uh-huh.
1: My word.
0: So what happens to them now? I mean, do you say prosecute to the full extent of the law?
4: He's in Fort Bend County Jail. The Fort Bend Police Department were. Above and beyond, they were great. And
0: yeah.
4: They worked the case. They got it done. Just
0: way to go.
4: A++.
1: Keep
4: Fort
1: them
4: Bend
1: off the streets,
4: County
1: please.
4: Police Department. That's right. We need less copper thieves.
1: That's right.
0: We back the blue over here for sure.
1: Thank you for your work with that.
0: That's good. Yeah, we should be able to, like, old school. You know what?
1: Oh,
0: okay, I'm going to throw this out here.
1: Okay.
0: Let's get you to the Renaissance Festival. Let's put these guys in a stockade. Like that
1: Wrong.
0: Old thing.
4: Yeah, yeah.
0: And then we hum those tomatoes
1: at them.
0: They have the tomato humming.
1: Okay.
0: We
1: yeah.
0: can do that. That could be part of their punishment.
4: Okay.
0: Just throwing it out there, dude.
4: It's all happening.
0: Just throwing it out there. All right. Mattress Mac in studio with us.
1: He's a busy man.
0: The Astros are out. I don't. Maybe you didn't get the memo. The Astros got shellacked.
4: They did.
0: So I know if the Astros win it all, you win it all. That's done. We're done with that, right?
4: Yeah. So what I'm doing is if the American League wins it all, you
0: okay.
4: win it all.
0: So tell me how this works.
4: So if the team from Tampa or the New York team or the Chicago team or the Cleveland team, that one of those four is going to make it to the final championship series. If you come out and buy a mattress, 4,000 bucks, we deliver it today. If one of those four teams wins the World Series, which one of the four is going to be in, your mattress is free. So you're guaranteed in the final series.
1: Dang.
0: Now, normally you're running this with one team. It's four teams. Those numbers, like, you're a numbers guy. I know you, you're working all this stuff and you're crunching everything. These got to be some great odds.
4: Yeah, well, it's great odds for the customers.
0: That's what I mean.
4: They got a tad of two teams. One's going to win it. They're in the final thing, but I'm hedging it off at Kelce, so we'll get it figured out how to do it.
0: I'm working with my guys, Kelce.
1: Pay him to say
0: those are my guys. No, but I too am a Kelce guy. Yeah, and I'm watching those numbers all the time. It's fascinating. It's fascinating what you can bet on now.
4: Bet on what time I'm going to get up, I think.
0: What you can trade on.
4: Trade. It's a great time to buy a mattress and get it free. You'll be in the final series with one of those four teams.
0: So where is the cutoff on this? I mean, how late do you go with this? Or are you still not sure yet?
4: Well, we're going to try to get about $10 million in sales, so that'll probably come pretty quick.
1: Yeah.
4: It'll be cut off before the first game of the World Series starts.
0: Okay. So $10 million in sales, and then what do you do for yourself on the side?
4: What do you mean?
0: Well, I know that you like this stuff, okay?
1: Yeah.
0: So that's just, you're just covering the mattresses.
4: This is a hedge promotion. I'm not betting on the World Series.
0: No,
4: my wife's prohibited all that. Now she's betting on Kelce. Oh, my God. Trading, I should say.
1: Yes.
0: All right, dude, Halloween just around the corner. But don't tell me you never went trick-or-treating. You had to go trick-or-treating when you were a kid.
4: Way back when. I can't remember it.
0: Favorite Halloween candy.
1: Come on, eat something.
0: The guy's in crazy shape. He's working out all the time. Mm-hmm. He's in the best shape of his life. Best Halloween candy, though.
4: Snickers.
0: Okay, I will take that. Mm-hmm. All right, we need to get into one of the stores ASAP.
4: That's right, and buy that mattress and sleep great for 10 years. And if the team from the American League wins the final championship series the last week in October, your mattress is free. Best deal ever. You're in the final series. You got a shot.
0: I got the adjustable base from
1: Mac. Yeah, same. Mine.
0: Vibrator.
1: I have the vibrator.
0: I go to sleep with that little vibrator thing every night.
1: Scares the crap out of the dog.
0: 30 minutes.
4: You don't get the dog caught in it.
1: We should talk about that.
4: See, right. I got one more story for you. Ready for this?
0: Yeah, please.
4: You heard of Pope Leo?
0: Yes.
4: So
0: the White Sox are undefeated since he wrote that letter.
4: There's a Catholic school in Chicago, St. Gabriel's Catholic School. He used to say mass there, and his brother was principal there. Mm-hmm. So we're sending 250 of those kids tomorrow to the White Sox game.
0: You are?
4: Yeah.
0: Wow. Dude!
4: Those kids are fired up.
1: So special.
4: I did a deal. If the Astros would have won, I was going to get him to sign a jersey for me, but I told him I'd send those kids if the other team won.
0: Dude, you are greasing your way into heaven.
4: I don't know about that. It's a long climb.
0: All right, Mac, you're the best. Thank you.
4: Thanks, guys. Thanks.
0: Always great having you in.
4: Always great listening to y'all. Have a great day.
0: Mattress Mac, everybody.
2: I'll see you. Traffic is less angry with the Rod Ryan Show. It's

0: my grandma. Rodney, Randy. God damn it, Irene. Why'd you name those kids like that?
1: Irene.
2: When did you go by Rod?
0: Like, when did you stop going by Rodney? Was that why?
3: I was Rodney all the way through high school.
0: Because I feel like Rod and Randy would be so much easier to...
3: Yeah, nobody
0: determine,
3: called me.
0: You know?
3: Nobody called me Rod. It was Rodney.
0: Okay.
3: Always. Rodney! I was never even like spoken nicely. It was just everybody in my family, the grandma that I'm talking about, everybody yelled. Everybody just yelled all the time. But she yelled at my mom constantly because my grandmother could not keep us straight. We don't look anything alike. We're 3 years apart, but it's like Rodney. Anyway, back to the story. So the bride's name is Emma, the sister's name is Emily. People in the comments are saying things like, who names their daughters Emma and Emily?
1: Mm-hmm.
3: Also up in a follow-up video, Emma, the bride, notes that they moved pretty quickly on getting married.
1: That's not helping.
3: They decided to get married after she got pregnant. At the time of the wedding, they'd known each other 10 weeks.
0: So you gotta do 10 years before you
1: get out there. I've been saying that forever. No, that doesn't help.
0: Never forgot my wife's name once. Also, don't do vows.
3: Also, in the caption, she added, if it was a random name, I would have questions. My sister's my best friend. I have no concerns.
1: You guys share everything?
3: Said the wrong name. I got the video. I got the follow-up. The only thing I have close to this is my uncle. I remember when I was a little kid, he put the ring on the wrong finger. He was so nervous, he freaked out, blah, blah, blah.
1: That's fine.
3: But somebody saying the wrong name, no. That's rough. And this is not a fake video. This guy is shaking in his boots getting married. He's headlining.
0: Because I could see like if it was his sister and like he had been practicing the vows, you know, That's bad luck, bud.
3: Three things you must see. Check it out today on the world famous Rod Ryan Show page.
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1: All right, how are our friends in Kingwood? It says the accident is still blocking the two left lanes of 69 southbound. It's approaching Sorters, has traffic stopped from 99 now. That's really backed up. Take Highway 99 or Loop 424 if you can make it there as your alternate. Just avoid the situation. In Conroe, I do see an accident there, 45 southbound. This one is at Loop 336 south. Traffic there is stopped from exit 88. And that's your rec check on 94.5 The Bus.
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0: 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Breaking Benjamin, I Will Not Bow. We have tickets for you coming up next hour. Not just any tickets. And you know Chevelle's on that show this Saturday. We have tickets in the pit all week. Pit tickets, 8:20. But you're going to have to get on the Pumpkin Spice Price is Right game show, making its 2026 debut.
1: Okay.
0: Hype Man is in. All new Pumpkin Spice products for 2026. You play the game, you win the game, you're in the pit. Okay, Mo, you ready?
1: I'm so ready. I was just updating the weather.
0: And what do you got in Houston's headlines?
1: Well, we're giving a shout out to the storm chasers who are heading into this storm system today to kind of get a better idea of what's coming. It's the one we're all keeping our eyes on in the Gulf. The National Hurricane Center now gives this system a 90% chance of tropical development over the next 7 days. The best news, most of the models show it staying east of us. We are getting a taste of fall this morning with lower humidity, so we'll also take that. Nearly 200 people in Russia are under medical observation after a 28-year-old lab worker died from what might have been the plague. So the woman was a lab tech at an anti-plague institute. She died last week of severe pneumonia.
2: Seems like the last person that should be getting the plague is at an anti-plague anyway.
1: The Russian media is reporting that she may have accidentally broken a test tube containing live plague bacteria.
0: Oh, God.
1: Authorities have not confirmed this. All of the other people who are being quarantined are folks that may have had contact with her, so through her medical situation.
0: This is how it starts.
1: I believe we've heard this story before.
0: We have. It's terrible.
1: It is very terrible.
0: I don't want to hear it.
1: Nope. What will our kids be when they grow up, Rod?
0: Not a social media influencer. It's not allowed. That's why she's taking piano lessons. I don't care if she wants
1: to. Trying to do everything right.
0: Like, I'm not really seeing any signs of brilliance in the gym, the gymnastics okay, area. Okay, but if okay. she wants to pursue that,
1: well-rounded.
0: Great. But not saying my goal is to be a social media influencer. No.
1: Yeah.
0: No.
1: 43% of American parents say they would support their kids to go to school, college, for social media influencing.
0: I'm not paying.
1: It is a major.
0: I'm not paying for that. And I know I'm going to pay for college, but I'm not paying if that's what she wants to get into. I'm not paying.
1: You're going to like this one. 22% of adults say they would be interested in enrolling in a college to get a social media influencer degree themselves.
0: There's nobody that is currently influencing on social media that has a degree in this. So this has got to be something new that colleges...
2: They're all going to be professors. Correct. That's what you don't get. Like, you're going to get a Jake Paul class.
0: Right.
2: Or,
0: oh, God.
2: I don't know who else.
0: Mr. Beast University.
1: They're calling it modern day marketing.
0: Like, he might
1: open PR, up. The branding, the design degrees of the past are now this social media influencing.
2: If they were smart, they would tie it into like PR.
1: Yeah. More
2: communications
1: more
2: or whatever it is.
0: I don't know. It's got such an ick feel about it. Mm-hmm. If kids are going to go to school and try to learn social
2: say
0: media.
2: Advertising. Just yeah. say advertising.
1: Yeah, yeah, yeah. At least tell your parents that. Carson Daly shot a new episode of TRL. Apparently, it's going to be a TRL reunion, but he was in the exact same studio last week, right there in Times Square, shooting some sort of reunion special. We are hearing rumors that it is for Roku, not MTV, but also the paparazzi caught people like JoJo, Ashanti, Nelly, JC Chavez from NSYNC, more celebrities like that near the building at this time.
0: Can I know this is your TRL music.
1: Yes. What's your TRL music?
0: Can you roll with me on this a little bit or no?
3: It would be Nookie instead. Be nice. That was the big one on TRL.
0: This was on there.
3: Nookie was the big one.
0: Mm-hmm.
3: That was when they were at war with the boy bands.
0: Okay. Yeah. I was just more representing Limp Bizkit in general.
1: Carson Daly was 25 back in the day when all this was going down, and he's 53 now, so I'm props to him for still
3: filled.
1: Being relevant, though. Good for him.
2: Carson could do no wrong in my eyes.
1: I kind of agree.
2: Like, when you just see him doing stuff, you're like, good for you, bro.
1: Oh, well,
0: he's not just doing stuff.
2: I know, but
0: he's
2: like,
0: doing big stuff.
2: He's like your big brother that made it.
1: Exactly. No more Queen. one of the headlines. Brian May says he's done touring, which means Queen is done touring. But we are counting down the minutes because Queen may be on their way out. Aerosmith might be getting pulled back in. Steven Tyler posted some Twitter video putting letters up on the Hollywood Bowl marquee to spell out Aerosmith and Friends with the dates October 29th and November 1st beneath it. No word yet what exactly that means, but all will be revealed this morning. I believe it's 9 a.m. our time.
0: Everyone's questioning his health,
1: yes.
0: Where he's at. Can he sing? Can he walk? Can he? We don't know.
1: When's
0: everything.
1: When's the last time we saw him?
0: It's been years. It's been years. They had a tour planned.
1: The farewell tour.
0: Yes.
1: And that's when he got sick. The vocal cord issues.
0: Yep.
1: Okay.
0: So they had to cancel everything.
1: A few live appearances since then, but nothing really.
0: Very sporadic.
1: Got it.
0: Nothing like coming by a ticket to, just mm-hmm. hopping on stage.
1: Okay.
0: And doing a few things.
1: Are you feeling a certain kind of way?
0: I don't know the importance of the shows that he's hinting at.
1: Uh-huh.
0: I don't think that's where he would say goodbye if it's going to be a last show. Hollywood Bowl. Believe me, I want to go there.
1: Same.
0: It's a bucket list. It's kind of like, you know, the Red Rocks type of thing. It's a, mm-hmm. it's a bucket list place. But you would think that he would play the stadium in Boston.
1: To be his last.
0: To say goodbye. Or New York. Mm. You know, is that MetLife?
3: MetLife, yeah.
0: Yeah. That would be a goodbye show, I think, for them.
3: I can see that.
0: So we'll see. I don't know. We don't know what this is.
1: 9 a.m. I'm on top of it. Those are Houston's headlines.
0: What you got?
3: On Monday Night Football, the Falcons blew out the Saints 45-24. Atlanta running backs Bijan Robinson and Brian Robinson Jr. combined for 5 rushing touchdowns on the night. In the MLB playoffs, the White Sox got by the Guardians 4-3, and the Rays beat the Yankees 5-2. There's 2 Game 3s tonight in the NLDS. We got the Braves taking on the Dodgers at 5 o'clock, and at 8:30, the Brewers will face the Padres. You can watch both games on FS1. That is what's going on in sports.
0: The vibes before that Saints game, great.
1: Halftime was so cool.
0: But Steve Gleason and Drew Brees and everybody and the love and all the pieces that they put together and talking about the Hurricane Katrina and the 20 years of opening the dome and everything. And boy, the team didn't show up.
3: They didn't.
0: They should have watched the pregame. Because I was so
3: maybe
0: pumped.
3: They were distracted by it.
0: I don't know.
3: Too much?
0: Did they know that it was the 20th anniversary?
3: They
1: no one told them.
3: They did.
1: Stop it.
0: My God.
3: I believe they were aware.
0: They just didn't show up, man. It just didn't match the energy from pregame.
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0: Chevelle, send the pain below. We're going to send you into the pit this hour. Chevelle Breaking Benjamin Saturday night. If you win the Pumpkin Spice Price is Right, you will be in the pit this Saturday. We got tickets all week for you. Nothing over a 10% chance of rain, partly cloudy, highs of around 89. Mo's doing a story this morning. 32% of Americans now believe that social media influencing qualifies as a legitimate career. 52% do not. 33% are a little worried about their kids wanting to go to school and majoring in social media influencing. Don says, Rod, I think you're missing out on this. You should encourage London to do this. He goes, my kids are older. If they were younger and they wanted to get into social media, I would encourage it. Do you see what some of these people make? Don, you're not wrong. Well, you're not fully wrong.
1: Correct.
0: You have heard some big names and you have heard what some people have made in social media. It's the same thing when I talk about OnlyFans, that there are such a small percentage of people that are making that kind of big money, but those are the ones that you hear about all the time. It's like buying a lottery ticket. If you don't try, you're not going to win.
1: It's true.
0: So there's that part of it, Don. But no, I would be one of the parents that would not be cool with my kid majoring in social media influencing.
1: I did a quick little search.
0: Okay.
1: How many people actually make money on social media? Annual income breakdown. Half of creators make $15,000 or less yearly.
0: People that do this for a living.
1: Correct. Half of them are making $15,000 or less.
0: Dishwashers are making more.
1: Correct.
0: A dishwasher is making more than $15,000 a year now. You know, every parent, I think, has college majors that they want their kid to take.
1: I
0: don't know what it is. And you know, do I want her to take radio? Do I want her to take media? I don't know that either.
1: Well, you also have to kind of, you can't push them.
0: Correct. But Don's saying, dude, you got a kid that's young, that they got to do this stuff. The thing that comes with this, you're editing video. That's a great skill to have.
1: Yes.
0: You're going to have to kind of wrap around and embrace AI. That's a great skill to have. I'm not saying that great skills don't come from this. And you could apply them in other things. But if all you want to do in life is pretend that you're on a private jet and you want to just hold some product in your hand and you're borrowing some jet that they're leasing out so that people can go in there and
1: take pictures.
0: This. They have a jet parked out in L.A.
1: Oh, yeah.
0: That you can go rent and you get 20 minutes to go take pictures in it. Mm-hmm. And you'll notice that these influencers, they're on the same jet. They're just using that as their backdrop. Mm-hmm. Or they're turning mom's basement into to make their mom's basement look like Dubai. They're bringing in sand.
1: Hey, if it's working for you.
0: They got the burqa. Is it the burqa tower behind them? It's painted on the mom's wall.
2: Gosh, Khalifa.
0: And then they just add maxing to everything they do.
1: Yeah.
0: Every single thing they do, they're maxing, okay? And then you can relax after a long day of accomplishing nothing all day. Thank you, Don. I appreciate the email. Don't tell me what to do.
1: Isn't that the truth?
0: No. I love the emails. I do. I don't know. I don't know what I'm in store for. Oh,
1: That is what you're in store for, Rob. Oh.
0: I got to check my notes because I don't know if it's the sweeping sensation that's sweeping the nation still. I got to check. I'll be back to you on that, though. Okay? I will go check. The Pumpkin Spice Price is Right is coming up. First one of the new, the new year, the old year of 2026, but it's the first game of the season. Pumpkin Spice Price is Right. Hype Man will be joining us in studio. Alex, stick around this season. It's a pretty fun game.
1: It's fun. You love it.
2: I'm really excited to see the contract you guys gave him.
0: Pitt's huge. Huge.
2: Wish I could have got a little bit of that.
0: I don't know where they came up with the money this year. Crazy.
2: Only they didn't have it.
0: Pit tickets, Breaking Benjamin, Chevelle, Saturday night. Sit tight. Pumpkin Spice, Price is Right, coming up after the break.
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2: 94.5 The Buzz. Good morning, Rod Ryan Show. Woo! I mean...
3: Are you okay?
2: Buzzing. I'm saying, it's just the hallways. Mattress Mac, Hype Man, like the office is buzzing today. I can feel it. It's electric around here. Okay? These halls can get pretty barren when we're on in the morning. Getting set up for a game that we haven't played since last year. Got partly cloudy skies for you. Nothing over a 10% chance of rain. Highs of around 88. For some reason, Mo's wearing like a snowsuit and UGG boots today.
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2: It's like, it's still going to be 88, 89 today.
3: Please, let me have it.
2: It's a little early on that. Hi, Alex.
4: Hello.
2: What's trending?
4: National Taco Day is trending. 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
2: Who's got the deals and everything? 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
4: There you go. Robert Kelker Kelly is trending. He was an actor in Days of Our Lives in General Hospital, and he passed away yesterday at the age of 62. Mm. No cause of death has been reported.
2: Saw that yesterday.
4: And then Monday Night Football is trending. The Falcons blew out the Saints 45-24 in the anniversary of the reopening of the Superdome, yep. Hurricane Katrina. That is what's trending on 94.5 The Buzz. Oh, I got called into a meeting, dude.
2: Whoa! Wait a minute. What? What happened?
4: I go to a sales meeting right now?
2: No, dude.
4: At 8:30?
2: No. Come on. It's the first one.
4: Let me see if they'll let me get out of this.
2: Will it help? I looked it up. It's still the sweeping sensation that's sweeping the nation.
4: Okay,
2: Will that help?
4: Let me see. I'll write it. I'll type it on Teams.
2: Coming up, the pumpkin spice Price is Right. The Can't Hype Man. Everything is here. All I need is some contestants to come on down and play. I need three of you that want to get in to the Pumpkin Spice Price is Right. I'll explain the game. We'll get it rolling coming up. But you got to call. 713-212-5945. We'll get you bidding on a pumpkin spice item. All new items available on retail shelves for this 2026 fall season. And it's for pit tickets to Breaking Benjamin and Chevelle Saturday night. 713-212-5945. We roll next.
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0: Okay. 94.5 The Buzz. Good morning, Rob Ryan Show. On this Tuesday. Is everybody watching the show as well? Sometimes, Mo, please just kick me under the table and say, hey, you haven't mentioned the YouTube channel or you haven't mentioned the Facebook Live.
1: Yeah, you can watch.
0: But this is a great one. This is an absolute great one. It is a beauty. If you wanted to watch this on either our YouTube channel at Rod Ryan Show or Facebook, because we're going to get into it right now. Everybody! Officially the sweeping sensation that's sweeping the nation, it is time for the 2026 version of the Pumpkin Spice Prize is right! Hype Man, welcome back!
2: Hey, Ryan!
0: What? Look at this guy. Hype Man is back.
1: Wow.
0: Did you see Did you see Mattress Mac in the hall?
1: I did not see Mattress Mac. I saw my good friend Alex. Got to say hey. Wait, another meeting.
0: Oh, you saw Alex.
1: Another meeting for this guy. All he is going to meetings.
3: He's a busy guy.
0: Welcome back for the Pumpkin Spice Price is Right 2026, where we're going to get the Hype Man. He's going to tell us what he's got this year. You guys get to call in. You bid on actual pumpkin spice items available on retail shelves this fall season.
1: Yeah, you do.
0: Wow, look at this studio. Whew. You got to be watching this, guys, online. All right, contestant number one, Hannah, come on down.
4: Hello. Good morning, everybody.
0: Good morning, Hannah. Good morning. Welcome to the show today. You're going to be bidding first today on the Pumpkin Spice Prices, right, okay?
4: Sounds awesome.
0: Okay, Hannah, so good to have you on. Next up, Freddie, come on down!
5: Freddo! Yes, sir.
0: All right, Freddo. Freddie, you're going to be contestant number two. Appreciate you being down here in contestant row. Way to come on down.
1: Welcome.
0: Now, last but not least, please give it up. Steven, come on down.
6: Steve-o. Hey, how's it going? Good morning, everybody.
0: Steven.
3: Good morning, Steven.
0: Welcome to the Pumpkin Spice Prices Right 2026. You three are the first three contestants on the Pumpkin Spice Prices Right for 2026. Well, here we go. Been waiting for
3: Can't
0: a long time.
3: Yeah.
0: Been waiting for a long time
3: Busting
0: on
3: my
0: this.
3: Hug boots out for this, Rob.
0: And here we go. Woo! Your favorite, it's the Hype Man. Please welcome back to the new season. Tell us about the item up for bid today.
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0: We're fishing with this?
1: Oh, we're fishing.
0: Okay.
1: You're wishing, we're fishing. Its vibrant color and glitter combination mimic natural prey, increasing your chances of a successful catch.
0: Mimic?
1: Mimic.
0: Mimicking?
1: There's no sound.
0: Is there mimicking?
1: It's just mimicking it because it's not making any animal calls.
0: There's our guy.
1: It's also lightly scented with nutmeg, cinnamon, clove, and pumpkin, so it'll have that fall smell that we all know and love. And you know what they say, gang.
0: Uh-oh.
1: When you're fishing in the fall, a little pumpkin spice bait will catch you a haul. It's an 8-pack of 5-inch pumpkin spice stick bait lures from the fine folks at Backwater Bait Works.
0: Wow. Okay, we said all new products.
3: We did.
1: Oh, it's new, all right. I tried it myself. Caught me a bass.
0: Did you bring in that delicious bass?
1: Already ate.
3: Okay.
1: It was a sea bass.
0: Hannah. Wow. Hannah. I need your bid. It's an 8-pack of 5-inch pumpkin spice stick bait lures.
3: Stick bait.
0: From the fine folks at Backwater Bait Works. I mean, what a mouthful. That guy's a professional.
3: Go, go.
0: What is your bid?
4: I would say $14.99.
0: I mean, yeah. I still don't really know what the hell we're bidding on. But, okay, $14.99.
1: It's fishing, Rod.
0: Freddy! Freddo,
2: yes,
0: good morning.
2: Yes, sir.
0: 5-inch pumpkin spice stick bait. You're using this to catch fish. The hype man already caught a bass on one, so.
1: Spooky fish.
0: Who knew that fish were in pumpkin spice season?
1: They love it.
0: What is your bid on
1: this? Got them in a sweater.
0: 5-inch pumpkin spice stick bait.
2: I would say $19.99.
0: What's the audience think? Okay. All right, Freddie, hang on. All right, Steven, you just get to back, and it's an 8-pack of 5-inch pumpkin spice stick bait lures from the fine folks at Backwater Bait Works. What is your bid?
6: I'm going with
0: $18.99. Okay, the three bids are locked in. And judges?
1: Oh, no.
0: You have all overbid today.
3: Okay.
0: You have all overbid.
1: It's actually quite affordable. A lot of people don't realize that.
3: I had no idea.
0: And the audience has turned. And the audience has turned on all of you. All right, Steven, I'm going to start with you. I got you on the phone. The lowest bid was $14.99. Everybody overbid on this thing. 5-inch pumpkin spice stick bait. What is your new bid?
6: Let's go $9.99.
0: $9.99. Okay, very good. And on the phone for me, Freddie. I got a bid of $9.99. $14.99 was the lowest bid in the first round of this, and that was too high. So I got an 8-pack of 5-inch pumpkin spice stick bait lures from the fine folks at Backwater Bait Works. What is your bid?
2: $6.
0: $6. Hang in there, Freddie. Last but not least, Hannah Martinez, come back on down. What is your bid on the Water Bait Works pumpkin spice stick bait this morning? I got a bid of $9.99 and a $6 bid.
4: $7.99
0: is her bid. We're going to get a winner on this one,
3: Hype
0: Man.
3: We do have a winner.
0: What's the actual retail price, please?
1: The actual retail price of the 8-pack of 5-inch pumpkin spice bait lures is $7.29.
0: She went over on $7.99. $6 gets it. Freddy. Contestant number two.
3: Freda.
0: Freddy!
3: Wow.
2: Yeah. Hey,
3: who knew?
0: Freddy. Oh,
3: affordable.
0: Wow. $6 was your bid on the 5-inch pumpkin spice stick bait. I still don't know what it is. Doesn't matter, because that's not what we're giving away. What are we giving away?
3: You're going to be in the pit on Saturday for Breaking Benjamin, my friend.
2: Ma'am. Yes, ma'am. Thank you.
3: Breaking Benjamin, Chevelle, Cami Cujo, and Star Set Saturday in the Woodlands. Limited tickets are on sale now. 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Freddie will be there.
2: Thank you,
0: Hannah. Thank you, Steven. Freddie was your winner today. Hype Man,
3: good to see you. Holy moly,
0: so good to have you back, baby. Woo!
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0: I mean, near Mac.
1: Hype Man was just chills down my spine.
0: Yeah.
1: The whole time the man was in there.
0: Well.
1: Chills down my spine. We're not done. We're not done. We have a whole nother hour with you, but alternative income is coming your way. We got a chance. We'll talk to you about how we'll lead you to trying to win $1,000. That's all we can do is just try to lead you to it by getting you a new word to enter at thebuzz.com. A new keyword is coming your way at 9:10. That's how you can get $1,000. And then there it is, that $100 gift card to the Republic Grill. We're going to give that away before we get out of here. So, man, we still got a lot of show left, guys. I got about 10 things I want to talk about before.
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0: 94.5 The Buzz. Good morning, Rod Ryan Show. 3 days grace. Playing at the end of Rocktober. It's called Buzzoween. I Prevail is on that bill, and there are tickets still available at Ticketmaster.com. What do I have for you next hour? Alternative income, closer to 910, and a $100 gift card to go see my friends at the Republic Grill. Maybe you win the gift card, you go eat there before you go to Buzzoween. Their flagship store is in the Woodlands. All right, Mo, one final time, what you got for us in Houston's headlines?
1: Giving a shout-out to all the storm chasers who are heading into this storm system today. Yes, the one that we're keeping an eye on in the Gulf. The National Hurricane Center now gives that system a 90% chance of tropical development over the next 7 days. We are seeing likely the next 48 hours some movement, but the best news, most of the models show it staying east of us, so let's keep it that way. Today's National Night Out. That means local police departments throw events and invite residents, neighborhood groups, community partners to participate. You can search locally what's going on in your neighborhood, but National Night Out is just like an annual community building event, and it happens today. It's also National Taco Day and Taco Tuesday. Rod's favorite, you know, white people taco night.
0: I mean, that's my version. I'm a white guy eating tacos.
1: And you stay true to who you are.
0: I mean,
1: authentic of you.
0: It wouldn't be authentic if it wasn't white people taco night at my house. White people are eating tacos tonight at my house.
1: 90% of U.S. adults like to eat tacos, so you're not alone, Rod.
0: All right.
1: Tell me about that other 10%. I don't know. I don't know what I can tell you about them. I don't like them.
0: There's deals on tacos, though.
1: Yes.
0: There are deals around town on tacos.
1: Chili posted a nice long list.
0: Yep.
1: Let us know where you're eating. Get your calendar out, please.
0: Okay.
1: Apple TV sets their Peanuts holiday specials. Free viewing dates, you know, for us folks that don't have Apple TV.
0: Yeah.
1: Apple TV owns the rights for all the Peanuts movies. You can't see them unless you own them or you watch them on these free days. Unless you have Apple TV, right?
0: I'm looking at my calendar.
1: Okay. It's a Great Pumpkin Charlie Brown.
0: Yeah.
1: Free streaming days, October 17th and 18th.
0: Okay. So Monster Jam is the 17th.
1: I know it's busy. How about Sunday, the 18th, maybe? Is that good for you?
0: I'm open.
1: Good. I'm sure.
2: You could just get Apple TV. I think you have Apple TV.
0: Well, you bought me Apple TV.
2: So you have it.
0: I don't know that I still pay for it.
1: I don't have Apple TV. I don't watch it. Must be yesterday. Nice to be
0: But I can watch
1: rich.
0: It for free on the 18th.
1: Nah. Yeah, must be nice.
2: Or you just watch it whenever.
1: Apple TV has also announced a Charlie Brown Thanksgiving.
0: Oh, so when is that?
1: That's November 14th and 15th.
0: 14th, I'm open. Very good.
1: That seems like a good weekend for me. And then Charlie Brown Christmas is free December 12th and 13th.
0: Hang on a second. 12th? Yep, I'm free.
1: Yeah, that's some sort of hunting weekend, so I'm sure I'll be home by myself with the children.
0: Now, what I don't see on my calendar yet is the appearance of Chili Brown and Candy Corns, and it's the Great Pumpkin Chili Brown. I don't have that on the schedule yet.
1: So run that by his agent?
0: I'm looking for that one. I don't know. I just put together... They just put together the deal with the hype man, so I don't know.
1: Miss Christina's about to call us.
0: Well, he's not supposed to be eating the candy corn.
1: Yeah, but it's still like the remnants are in his mouth.
0: I say that every year. Please,
1: part of it.
0: Don't eat the candy corn.
1: Oh, get your calendar back out.
0: Come on.
1: October 21st is the 2-hour Dolly tribute that was just announced.
0: Okay.
1: I Will Always Love You, a celebration of Dolly Parton. It's going to be on ABC, so hopefully you have that. Proceeds will support Dolly's Imagination Library, which provides millions of books to children monthly. It's really cool. Everyone who's anyone has signed on to be a part of this because who wouldn't want to honor Dolly?
0: Like, can I dial in like some Lainey Wilson and stuff like that at this?
1: She's on there.
0: Okay.
1: Yeah, anyone. Darius, Ella. I know you're a big Ella fella.
0: I am.
1: She's on here.
0: She's been dethroned. She's no longer number one.
1: I know exactly what you're about to say.
0: Ella Langley's song.
1: I thought about you, like in your love life.
0: No.
1: I was like, you're going to say Casey Musgraves.
0: Casey Musgraves might be first.
1: There's some videos. Yeah.
0: But her song got knocked off the charts.
1: Okay.
0: I think by Taylor Swift.
1: Oh, really?
0: I think so.
1: The Toy Story song?
0: Maybe. Or something else. But yeah, something knocked her out. So she still has like 24 weeks. It's still the all-time number one song ever. But she didn't make it any further. Good for her, though.
1: Those are Houston's headlines. I am watching for a 9 o'clock announcement for you, so come back to me in a minute.
0: Okay.
3: There's Patient Zero by Taylor Swift.
1: What's that?
3: I don't know.
0: New song.
1: But you're my Taylor Swift guy.
3: About the lady that got the plague.
1: Really?
3: Yeah, she just
1: came
3: out.
1: How'd she get it out so fast?
3: She's on top. On top of everything going on. On Monday Night Football, the Falcons blew out the Saints 45-24. Atlanta running backs Bijan Robinson and Brian Robinson Jr., no relation, combined for 5 rushing touchdowns on the night. In the MLB playoffs, the White Sox got by the Guardians 4-3 to take a 2-0 lead, and the Rays also took a 2-0 lead over the Yankees, beating them 5-2 last night. There are 2 game 3s tonight in the NLDS. At 5 o'clock, Braves face the Dodgers, and at 8:30, the Brewers take on the Padres. You can watch both of those games on FS1. That is what's going on in sports.
0: Aerosmith, what do you got?
1: Nothing.
0: What do you know?
1: Why doesn't Chili teach Steven Tyler how to work his Instagram? Like, what's going on? Oh, new. It just posted.
0: They should have something scheduled to go out.
1: October 29th. November 1st. You have to watch the whole video.
0: Oh, okay.
1: It got posted 10 seconds ago. Oh, my gosh. Now there's a countdown.
0: All right. Get back to me in three. You have 3.5 minutes.
1: More tomorrow.
0: No.
1: That's what they said. They teased announcement. That is rude.
0: Do not count down to a countdown. That's so rude. Tyler, you
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1: You better have some good news for me right now. You better have something for me, Mo.
0: Good morning, everybody. Thank you for rolling with us. Alternative income coming up. A couple minutes. Give me a second. Kind of wanted to hash through something that I didn't know what we were going to be talking about right now. But I knew that a new Twitter video came out. Steven Tyler can be seen putting up letters on the Hollywood Bowl marquee. Looks like he's spelling out Aerosmith and Friends. And the dates October 29th and November 1st beneath it. That was a lot of information for a tease.
2: Mm-hmm.
0: It was a lot of information. So there was no word at the time on what that means. But it did also say all will be revealed this morning, 10 a.m. Eastern, 9 o'clock Central Standard Time.
2: Mm-hmm.
0: Now, Aerosmith played their last live show in New York, September 9th, 2023. They haven't really played live since. That farewell tour was canceled due to Tyler's vocal cord issues. I said it was a shame, but I said, too, I always maintained, I think they're going to do something. I think they will do something. Now we know that it's going to be called Aerosmith and Friends. Maybe he needs the help on the songs.
2: Okay.
0: So he'll be present. He'll be up there.
2: Mm-hmm.
0: He's one of the greatest frontmen of all time. What happened at 9 o'clock, Mo?
2: Well, they posted a post.
0: And what's the information? What's the show? When can I get tickets? When can I go? Who's playing?
2: 6 minutes ago, the post said.
0: Yeah.
2: Should have known letting Steven do the marquee would take a few takes. More tomorrow.
0: You misleading son of a bitch.
2: The comment section is going off.
0: Are they mad?
2: Yes.
0: Because they tease the tease?
2: Uh-huh. They say, I woke up early for this.
0: Yeah.
2: All right, but how many times is Steven going to tell this joke? There's lots of bad words.
0: Okay. Is there a specific what's coming out tomorrow?
2: Nope.
0: So there's no time or anything. So now we're still got to wait.
2: Yeah.
0: I mean, it's Aerosmith. I wouldn't do this with everybody. After the Eagles, because I'm not arguing with you guys on this, Aerosmith, Metallica, you want to argue those, Beach Boys, sure. The second greatest American rock band of all time. Eagles aren't my favorite, but they're the biggest. Aerosmith, I will give it to you all day that they are the second greatest and biggest American rock band of all time. So it's a big deal that they get back together and play. I would get on a plane and go to the show.
2: Hollywood Bowl?
0: I would want to see him one more time. And I don't hate the Hollywood Bowl. I don't think it's a good...
2: definitely a bucket list venue.
0: It's a bucket list venue, absolutely. But I just don't think it's a good farewell for that particular band. Mm-hmm. But who am I going to tell Aerosmith? I'm going to tell Aerosmith what to do. You'd think they'd want to play in Boston for their final.
2: Wait, also, October 29th and November 1st?
0: Not this year.
2: That's what I was asking.
0: You think this is going to be like a quick turnaround like that?
2: I don't know. That was my question.
0: You know what? I didn't even think about that.
2: That's like...
0: He can't plan a year from now.
2: No.
0: He doesn't know what his voice is going to be
3: that's
0: doing.
3: True.
0: That's going to be, that means that's coming up.
2: In like 2 weeks.
0: Holy crap.
2: Yeah.
0: You might be right on that.
2: I don't know.
0: You might be right on that. But again, the mislead that we just got. They were specific about us being here and they got us. Hook, line, and sinker. And apparently, pumpkin spice lure. They got us in. Got us right. They all got us in the mouth.
2: Mm-hmm.
0: Now we got to wait for another announcement to see what's coming tomorrow and when it's coming tomorrow.
2: Yeah, it doesn't say a time.
0: It's just real vague. It just says tomorrow?
2: Yeah.
0: Come on! That's bad. That's not cool. That's not having your S together.
2: Yeah, I wonder if something happened.
0: What if they forgot that today was Taco Day? And they're like, we can't compete with Taco
2: Day. Don't even.
0: They're like, dude, you're announcing something on National Taco Day? Are you stupid?
2: Rude.
0: It's on Taco Tuesday. Taco Day. You can't. I mean, Aerosmith, you're big and all, but come on. All right. That's it. No more. Keyword? You want to try to win $1,000? 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
4: 94.5 The Buzz. Good morning, Rod Ryan Show. Man, we've been running all morning long since out of the gate with our Monster Jam deep discount ticket sale that sold out in 25, 30 minutes. We've been going. We've been running and gunning since 6 o'clock. 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But right now...
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4: What you got, dude?
6: Chuck sent me this one for AOL today, so shout out to Chuck.
4: Maybe.
6: It was not Chuck and the Crane.
4: We'll see.
6: AOL is called Carta Vera, and it is a world map where every country will be drawn true to scale no matter where you move it. So like, I moved Canada to Europe, and I was just like, you guys like France so much, go hang out next to France. And
4: you just kicked them out of North America?
6: It shows like it'll like move it like the way that it would fit into the globe, so it's pretty cool. I realized you can go look at when earthquakes are happening. So, like, Myanmar just had a little bit of an earthquake going on.
4: Really?
6: Doesn't seem great. Shout out to all the Myanmar listeners. Hopefully you're doing all right. There's a lot of other cool little features on this, too. So, go move around the map. Just moving the USA around everywhere, being like, yeah, we're bigger than everybody.
4: Like puzzle pieces? You can move them?
6: Huh. Like, Mo, watch this. Now we're in South America. Yep, there we go.
4: Yeah, this is good, Chuck.
6: It is pretty cool.
4: Okay, Chuck, Chuck.
6: Shout out Chuck.
4: Yeah.
6: For giving us today's AOL. Carta Vera at the world famous Rod Ryan show page at thebuzz.com.
4: Thanks, Chuck.
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0: 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Disturbed and I Will Not Break. Rod Ryan Show on this Tattoo Tuesday. Golf day tomorrow, guys.
1: I know.
0: Golf tournament tomorrow. I mean, the show will be a regular show and be a little bit of a hangover show on Thursday, but golf tournament later on this afternoon. You know, an email came in and it was a question, and it's something that I don't talk about. I never really had a problem with it before until recently. Kyle, the short answer is if you're not one of the sponsors or if you're not one of the golfers that paid, you can't be out on the course. I've never talked about it on the air before. It's like we talk about this tournament like you think it's like, you know, the Houston Open or something, and it's like, oh, you can go and watch and stuff. There's no area for spectators or anything like that. You know, there's insurance issues and everything. Everyone's got to sign something that plays. He's like, good morning, Brother Rod and family. I just got a quick question to ask. Maybe others listening are thinking the same thing. I like the way you're thinking, though. Someone else is thinking this. Maybe they're new to the area. Do you have to be a sponsor or on a team that's playing in order to attend the golf tournament? Yes, 100%. People cannot come and walk the course and hang out. So, sorry. I don't know any golf tournament on our level that has it set up where you can kind of come out and just hang out. That's why you got to play.
1: Yeah.
0: Or sponsor.
1: Get in there while you can.
0: Yeah.
1: And we'd love to meet you some other time.
0: Yeah.
1: So let's figure it out.
0: But thank you to all of our sponsors. Admiral Transfer and Rigging, our title sponsor. The thing is completely sold out. Willie's Grill and Ice House, Jeep Slop Shop, Special Pals Animal Shelter. Thank you, Scott Main, and your family foundation for putting that together. Breakfast from Whataburger, dinner provided by the original Spaghetti Western on Shepherd. Yeah, they completely upgraded. They were just going to be out at a hole. And I don't mean just out at a hole. I love their hole. I always go there. But they are now going to be providing the dinner for us. So great. I cannot wait. Maybe I'm going to get in the Rolex game.
1: Oh, you think?
0: Maybe.
1: I think it would look great on you.
0: You know, I never thought. I'm going to ask the guy because he knows. Mm-hmm. It's my watch, dude. Mm-hmm. And I know this is how I speak. That's the name of the place. It's not just my watch, dude. He's your watch, dude, right. Too. The name of the place
2: our
0: is.
2: Watch guy, really?
0: He's our watch guy, but the name of the place is my watch, dude. Mm-hmm. I never in a million years thought I wanted a Rolex. I just don't. It's not, you know, I'm not.
1: It's not bucket list.
0: I'm a ham and egger. What am I going to do with a Rolex?
1: Lick it.
0: You ever see the one that's called the Batman?
1: I would lick it.
0: Anybody know what I'm talking about?
2: No.
0: It's just think of my watch. It's a Rolex, and the top is black and the bottom's blue.
1: Okay.
0: Or reversed. And it's known as the Batman.
1: Okay.
0: And then I saw...
1: Oh, that's pretty.
0: And I think Haley gave one to Josh Allen as a gift. Well, I saw him kind of mention... Oh, yeah. Well, they've got that kind of money. I'm not rolling deep like that.
2: You know, Conor McGregor had the one with the little roulette wheel on it?
0: No. I don't know this.
2: Yeah, he had like the roulette wheel.
0: Yeah?
2: You could hit it and it would spin a little circle on it.
0: Was it
2: like $1 zillion, yeah.
0: Was it another name or was it a Rolex?
2: It was a Rolex.
0: Was it really?
2: Yeah.
0: They're a lot.
2: Yeah.
0: They're a lot of money. But but you have a chance to win a hole in one. You have a chance to win a Rolex. And the first time that I ever really was around one and held one in my hand was at the last golf tournament. And I'm just like, should I be a Rolex guy? I'm like, nah, probably not. Oh, what's this?
2: Dubstep.
1: That's what it is.
0: America's best haunted houses.
1: Huh?
0: Man, I mean, shout out. I know we got some good ones. I heard Phobia already. We didn't get recognized on this list. I feel like we got a little bit shafted. The nearest... I mean, you ever been through a haunted house that's really good? You don't do this.
1: No.
0: You never. Have you ever been through a haunted house?
1: Yes. Like when I was a teenager and you had to do that to have friends.
0: Yeah.
3: Yep.
0: You didn't like it?
3: Yep.
1: No.
0: I don't like it. I hated it.
1: Yeah.
0: The House of Shock in New Orleans was run by Pantera.
1: Oh, my.
0: It was Phil Anselmo's. And then... He had the same lighting guy did the lighting for Pantera and Nickelback. And that guy set up all the lights and pyro and stuff like that. I mean, it was crazy. The number one best haunted house in the U.S., Cutting Edge Haunted House in Fort Worth, Texas.
1: That's number one?
0: Number one.
1: Oh, dang.
0: Yeah.
1: Cutting Edge. I'm scared to even look it up because I don't want to see what pops up on my computer.
0: There's one in Los Angeles. Florida's got a couple. One in Philly, one in Scranton, Pennsylvania, Reaper's Revenge. Yeah, nothing even, that's the closest one that made this particular list. The 10 best Readers' Choice Awards that were nominated by an expert panel and voted on by readers across the country.
1: Dang.
0: Okay. I did get involved with a promotion years ago where I broadcasted from Universal Studios in Florida.
1: Okay.
0: And it was the Halloween Fright night.
1: Oh, yeah, that's thing. Cool.
0: But if you want to broadcast here, you got to go do all the things.
2: You got to talk about it, yeah.
0: I went through 9 haunted houses.
1: You hate them.
0: I am not good with it, man.
2: I just sprint through them. Like, I'm not...
1: I can see you punching people.
2: Trying to enjoy it. I know, because then, like you get in trouble for that. But like, I just try and run through it as fast as I can if I have to go in.
0: I don't think they're allowed to put their hands on you.
2: They're not supposed to, but if you put hands on them, then they're allowed to...
1: Noted.
2: I've been to several where it's like, don't touch us, we won't touch you. Fair rule.
0: That seems like a pretty fair rule. All right, spooky season. I'm here for it. I guess I haven't been looking at this. You know, it's like about 75 degrees outside right now. Dude, I mean, I know you know this with your UGG boots. I'm sorry, it's now 77 outside.
1: Let's get out.
0: You guys are having a great time out there. Open a window. Oh, we don't have one.
3: 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Live, local, and guaranteed human, except for that bionic knee replacement thing. Yeah, that part was built in a lab. Rod Ryan in the morning, every day, 6 to 10, on

0: 94.5 The Buzz. Good morning, Rod Ryan Show. On this Tat Tuesday. That's our number one link. They're looking at ladies' blog pages packed. Food blog page packed. Crazy criminals. I guess that American Idol guy is probably headlining. He is headlining that.
1: Ugh. Gross.
0: Never admitted to killing the wife, right? Nope. He won't admit it.
1: Standing by his minister.
0: But evidence. Everything stacked against this guy. And he's there boo-hooing in court. I saw all that. I don't know how you guys follow that. Ugh. Nasty. But I got it on Links and Guests for you. I know it's interesting to people. I'd rather find out where the deals are on the tacos.
1: Tell us, Rod.
0: A ton of places are offering up some free taco discounts today. Chili's got that on Links and Guests. We didn't even put... I mean, Taco Day's got its own... Today is National Taco Day, by the way. It's got its own blog page. So if you want every detail where you stack up about hard shell and soft shell, and people are talking about tacos more than you'll ever know. Now, I was just talking about the golf tournament tomorrow.

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1: 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Time for Mo to take over. Take the wheel.
2: Jesus, take the wheel. We had a friend named Mattress Mac in the studio earlier.
3: Where would I know him from?
2: He's on those commercials.
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2: Told us earlier that he made a friendly wager with a friend of his on the Astros White Sox game. Do you remember who that friend was?
3: Unbelievable.
2: It was something.
3: Only him.
2: 713-212-5945 if you know the answer. 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

0: the buzz, lit, and miserable. Today went by fast. There was a lot going on. Most got the whole thank you wrap-up sheet right here in front of me. It's busy today. Good, though. It went by really, really fast. Thank you, guys, for today, man. It was awesome.
1: It's now time for Know the Show on 94.5.

0: Good morning, Rot Ryan Show. Who's this?
1: This is Tayana.
0: Tayana, how are you?
1: I am fabulous. It's a wonderful day today.
2: Yes, ma'am.
0: How many Rolexes do you have?
1: None. I don't have any.
0: Same. Mm-hmm. Same. I might hit a hole in one tomorrow.
2: I want one.
0: You know.
2: Just to be clear.
0: Oh, you
1: I might,
0: do want
1: I might
0: one?
1: Go put some Ortega sauce on the tacos.
2: You can get sauce.
0: Don't cap it. Cap on it until you try it. All right, let's talk about something that's going to get you some really great food. What's your question?
2: All right, sister. So Mattress Mac told us earlier that he made a friendly wager with a friend on the Astros White Sox game. Who was that friend that he casually name dropped?
1: Pope Leo.
0: Oh my God. Yeah. Only Mattress Mac would like make a bet with the Pope.
2: My hands got sweaty.
0: What did he want? Like a signed pontiff hat or something?
2: He wanted some sort of autograph.
0: Signed jersey.
3: But
1: I would, jersey.
0: But I would go for the hat. You want a signed hat.
2: Do you? Can you touch that?
0: The staff?
2: You get struck by lightning?
0: I don't know.
2: Me either.
0: If I see Pope, if I see...
3: Will he sign a Bible?
1: Maybe you can get his Rolex.
2: You're right. You're right, girl.
0: Does Mac have a Rolex?
2: Yes.
0: Yeah, of course he does. All right. What is?
1: I would think so.
0: Tiana, you have a $100 gift card to the Republic Grill right now. Oh, my God.
3: Just want to wear your Rolex there.
0: Just, yeah, ask Terry. Nice. You'll see Terry. Ask him if he's got a Rolex. Order what you want. Just please get the cornbread for me. Get the cornbread. Okay. And you will say, Rod.
3: The mac and cheese.
0: Thank you. The mac and cheese is good, too.
3: Yeah, the mac and cheese.
0: Everything's good there.
1: Oh, yeah. Okay, awesome. Thank you, guys.
2: Tell us our lunch time.
1: I'm really super excited.
0: Thank you, Tayana.
2: Thanks for hanging out.
0: Thank you.
1: Oh, thank y'all. Thank y'all. This made my day.
0: You're awesome. Hang on the phone for me. Take care of her, Chili. That's it. We got to go. We got to go. How about Big D was on this morning? Do you remember that?
2: Yeah.
0: Big D. With the voice. It's Big D.
2: It was good to hear from him.
0: He played two times. This was his third appearance this year. Aaron continues to win. Big D couldn't even stop Aaron. As Aaron will be on with us tomorrow morning as he goes for win number three. You know why? Because his mom's listening.
2: That's right.
0: That's why he's winning. Mm-hmm. Now, Caleb is going to Candlebox Thursday night. Christian is going to Renfest. Freddie is in the pit because he was the best bidder today on the Pumpkin Spice Price is Right. Even though it took us two rounds of bidding, Freddie got it right.
2: Okay.
0: He came closest without going over. So now, pit passes to Breaking Benjamin and Chevelle on Saturday night. Don't worry, we got all this tomorrow. Congratulations to everybody that got in buying those cheap Monster Jam tickets this morning. Thank you to Tom and everybody over at Monster Jam. They're second to none. They're the best. He had to get up early. I don't think Tom gets up that early. He's not allowed to be checking ticket sales that early.
2: So sweet.
0: Maybe he does. I don't know. Tomorrow's a golf tournament, but that's after the show.
2: Mm-hmm.
0: All the great prizes that I mentioned, we'll be doing again tomorrow. We do have room for a game tomorrow. If you want to send me some game suggestions, you can email me, rod@thebuzz.com. I'll take a look at those. That's it. Jeremy's up next, right? He's here? Now, he's going to continue with that alternative income at 10 after the hour, every hour that he's on. Teresa will do the same up until 5:10. Your chance, we give you the tools and lead you to getting in the contest to win $1,000, all right? He's got the nonstop nooner and pick your tickets with him in the 1 o'clock hour. That's it. Jeremy's a swell guy. He's better than swell. He's got a kid coming soon.
2: Yeah, Halloween-ish.
0: Yeah. All right, that's it. We got to go. Thank you for your time this morning. We're on a 20-hour break. We'll try to do better tomorrow. AMF.
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had a moment yesterday where I would have accepted a slap from any of you out there. 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I've been building strollers and cribs getting ready for my kid. I didn't even know we were in October. For all you parents out there just going, wait till your kid is born. We are Houston's Rock and Alternative. It's Sherman 94.5, the bus. Let's get you ready for that Tuesday midday. I got your first chance to win $1,000. 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

I feel like that creepy person in a trench coat opening it up going, I got all the tickets you need. This week, we got a little something, something for everybody. You pick your tickets at 120. I got you into L7, Monster Jam, Somber. 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I'm looking for those winners right after your nonstop dinner. 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

big question is, when you've been in the rock and roll game for a long, long time, are you required to do those little stunts that keep people guessing? Aerosmith putting up on a marquee right outside the Hollywood Bowl the letters that say Aerosmith and Friends with two dates, October 29th and November 1st. This is going to be fun to keep an eye on. I'll keep you posted when I get some more details. 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

Linkin Park in your midday. We are 94.5 The Buzz. It's Jeremy. I'm going to say this. High 80s for the rest of the week, but it's still in the 80s. That means it still counts for fall. High of 88 degrees today. Looks like we got full sunshine and full steam ahead. Semisonic

Houston's Rockin' Alternative. It's Jeremy Midday, 94.5, the boss. Mondays, we just got to get you through them. Tuesdays, that's where we actually have to start working. And make sure and tell your boss I said that. All right, we got your nonstop dinner lunch at 11:50 and your second chance to win $1,000 in alternative income right after Shinedown.

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0: On this subject?
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0: I get it. Here comes that short and sweet music news on you Tuesday. Sherman 84.5, The Buzz. Hit you in the feels. Linkin Park discussing why whenever they were looking for a new singer, there was never an option to find a Chester Bennington sound-alike. Had to find something fresh. That's what we got today. It's a little bit of a deep read for a Tuesday, but we get your hookup right now for TheBuzz.com. Papa Rose.

Houston starts to wake up on that Tuesday. We're going to see what kind of mood you're in for those concert tickets. We got you pick your tickets at 120. Your choice between Monster Jam, Weezer, L7, or Summer. Those winners right after your nonstop dinner.

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feel like I should do some kind of scientific study. I feel like more smiles happen in that 12 o'clock hour. That's because we got that back-to-back music playing. 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

Everybody's going to play fair, right? Just one email, please. This is round one of You Pick Your Tickets. I got you waiting either Monster Jam, Weezer, L7, or Somber. 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Jeremy@thebuzz.com. Just put the show you want to go to in the subject line. 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

If you're fighting for those Weezer tickets, I get it. We'll do it all over again tomorrow. We are Houston's Rock and Alternative, Sherman 94.5 Buzz. Teresa's got some concert tickets this week, too. Showing up for your afternoon drive, she's got you in a perfect circle and those sold-out Stain tickets to win. Grabbing that first winner at 420.

feel good today. Do you feel good? Well, you're about to. All right. I'm bright-eyed. I'm bushy-tailed. I'm Teresa, ready to give you 1,000 bucks. The money is back. So I'll get you into Papa Roach right now. Even if it kills me, then you're getting a keyword to win 1,000 bucks in alternative income. 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

Consider this your reward for hanging out through the commercials and Third Eye Blind, because right now, out of the blue, I'm going to give you early entry for sold out Stain tickets. I told you guys yesterday, our show is sold out and the resale is insane. Like, insane. So I'm happy I get to hook you guys up all week. Today at 4:20, we're going to do Talk Back Karaoke, Stained Edition. And this is going to be your shot to early entry because I love you guys. So maybe you're not going to be around in the 4 o'clock hour. You've got a shot to win. So open up that free iHeartRadio app with 94.5 The Buzz up and on. Hit that red mic. Sing any Stained song you know. And this is your shot to go to the sold out.

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All right, my friends, coming up at around 3:10 p.m., I've got your next keyword to $1,000 of alternative income. On today, not only Amazon Prime Day, but it's National Taco Day. So, I mean, shopping and tacos and free money. What is it, Christmas? Welcome to The Buzz.

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1: Oh, my God. Thank you.
0: I bet you've tried for a while.
1: 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I've been trying to whip for a long time.
0: A long time. Everyone has. So I'm so happy you got that money. Now just sit pretty, Dwayne. I've got more money to give away. I'm Teresa. Welcome to The Buzz. I'm going to do Bad Omens. Just pretend. Then you've got your next keyword to $1,000 bucks and alternative income. Good luck.

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So fun fact, if you guys follow my Instagram at Teresa Rockface, I've got like a Teresa Rockface radio VIPs, like private message. Everyone in there already knew what's about to happen right now. So if you follow me, you might want to follow that because it gives you a little insight on, well, moments like this. Today at 5:20, I'm going to give you tickets to go see A Perfect Circle right now. For fun, I'm going to give you early entry. I mean, you suffered through the commercials. You stuck around during lit. Let's go. Open up your iHeart apps with the buzz up and on. Hit that red microphone. This is for APC. All you got to do is say, hey, T, hook it up for me.

Hey, real quick, if anybody here got an iPhone 18 Pro Max, you might want to hang on to that box. And if you have AT&T, that's the problem. Apparently, a lot of Pro Maxers can't stay connected to their AT&T network. 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You might need to, like, exchange it for another phone. So now you know. We are 94.5 The Buzz. Here's the Killers.

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3: The News Radio 740 forecast, nice and sunny with a high of 87, clear tonight with a low of 73.
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94.5 The Buzz. I'm Teresa, helping you out while you adult. I hope the clinchy not clinch so hard, you know? before I give you 1,000 bucks after four and sold out Stain tickets, that's a 420, Houston Pumpkin Festival at Discovery Green kicks off on Thursday. We got the great weather for it, so at some point Thursday, this weekend, throughout the month, swing by Discovery Green. It's gorgeous. Photo ops, the whole nine yards. I had to, like, put that out there for you guys.

All right, coming up, Talk Back Karaoke, Stained Edition for sold-out tickets. That's at 420 right now. I got to give you $1,000 in alternative income. You ready? Keywords after Sublime and Sonata right here. Welcome to The Buzz. I'm Teresa.

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94.5 The Buzz, Houston's Rockin' Alternative. Are you guys ready to get into the sold-out Stain show? I don't even have tickets right now. Like, that's how sold out it is. I don't even have a way to get in. You do right now. It's called Talk Back Karaoke. All right, so open up your iHeart apps with The Buzz up and on. Hit that red Talk Back mic and sing any Stained song you know. This is your shot to go to the show. Good luck.

0: This is going to be seamless. I'm going to get into the Talk Back Karaoke winner, and it's going to go right into Godsmack. I'm Teresa. Welcome to The Buzz. If you're new here, this is Talk Back Karaoke. Somebody's going to sing their way into the sold-out show. Who do I have right here? I just randomly picked somebody. Okay, Ray, it's all you.
1: Because I'm on the outside, I'm looking in.
0: Oh, this is good.
1: I can see through you, see your true colors. Inside you,
0: everyone sing along.
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0: Hey, you came in with some Aaron Lewis energy, so.

0: 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You want some Monster Jam tickets? Man, we've got a 4-pack and pit passes. We want you to come down to the pit. Say hi to us. The Rod Ryan Show Monster Jam truck will be performing next Saturday. 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

0: Congratulations. I got another $1,000 winner here.
1: Awesome. Oh, thank you so much.
0: You're so sweet. Are you a rocker? It's always those quiet ones, like the librarian type. Then you like put her in the pit for like Five Finger Death Punch and you see those butterfly wings just open up. That's what we do. We help you live, all right? And let's live in more money. I'm Teresa, coming up at 5:10, another 1,000 bucks. Then at 5:20, I'm giving you APC tickets free. I got Temper City, Metallica. That 5 o'clock hour is sick.

Well, bummer. Top 10 best haunted houses and attractions in the U.S. Houston didn't make the list. But Fort Worth came in at number one, cutting edge haunted house. You guys are heading up north at all. Check it out. All right. Let's get into Sum 41 In Too Deep. I'm Teresa. Welcome to 94.5 The Buzz. After this, you're getting your keyword for alternative income.

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From

I love Temper City. That's self-aware. And a lot of you can hate on TikTok all you want. It does great things for new artists, and that's a prime example. Welcome to The Buzz. I'm talking to Temper City. Welcome to 94.5 The Buzz. Now, you guys, you ready to win APC tickets? Open up your iHeart apps listening to me right now on The Buzz. This is an easy win to get into the show. Hit that red talkback mic. All you got to do is say, hey, T, hook it up for me. That is it. Good luck, my friend.

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0: Marilyn Manson. 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
0: It was Aaron. 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I picked you. I choose you. You're going to get the win. I'm going to hit you up now. 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

This is one of the best hours ever because I know a lot of you are in that Harry, Scary Larry rush hour traffic. So it's all music and it's going to be good stuff. 21 Pilots is here. Stressed out. I'm Teresa. Welcome to The Buzz.

Looking at all the events going down this week. Obviously, Thursday night, Candlebox, White Oak Music Hall. But you know who's in town tomorrow night? Warehouse Live Midtown. 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See what's up. I mean, you know it's going to be a good show. We

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Welcome to 94.5 The Buzz. Those of you with the iHeart app up, you might want to hit me on the talkback mic. A third of NFL football fans say they have a ritual they do before watching football that they feel really does affect the outcome of the game. And they will change up something if, like, their team is losing. Do you guys have any ritual before, like, the Texans games? I know, like, Vikings fans, they do, like, hot sauce shots. I saw Buffalo Bill fans crash through folding tables, which explains a lot. Sorry, Rod. No offense. Hit me on the talkback mic. We'll talk about all this tomorrow.

I cannot believe it, you guys. Saturday is the Breaking Benjamin Chevelle star set Cami Cajos show. If I haven't even looked at Ticketmaster.com. Go window shop and see what's left. I'm trying to secure my tickets right now. The calendar's moving so fast, I can't believe it's this Saturday, but it is out in the Woodlands, so there you go. All right, I got to get out of here. Allie's next. I'll see you guys tomorrow at 2 o'clock with lots of money, more Stained, sold-out show tickets, more APC, and just a great attitude to get you through the day. Have a great rest of it. I love you.

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